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0: You know, this was at one point one of my favorite songs. Take That with Patience.
1: Patience.
0: Such a lovely tune. I think it came out like in the mid-2000s maybe. I don't think... Guess who knows the date of the song's release?
1: Okay.
0: Yeah, there's okay there too. So here we are on a Friday. You know why today's going to be an extra special day, Craig?
1: Yes.
0: Because we have the winners.
1: Absolutely.
0: Of the Destination Animation over the last almost 1 month.
1: Yeah.
0: Maybe a little longer than that. Ooh, loud.
1: So there's five of us joining us today.
0: Five youngsters joining us today. Mm-hmm. The names are Soheli, Deidre, I believe that's...
1: Saranga called me and said, I'm coming here, you're there.
0: You're friends with the father.
1: Yeah.
0: Okay, so we got Rion, Maria and Raphael too. So that's Soheli, Deidre, Rion, Maria and Raphael.
1: So out of the five, three are my friends.
0: Oh, is it?
1: Yeah.
0: So what, you rigged this, is it?
1: No, I
0: you
1: didn't. I mean, this? How, I didn't, if they're my friends, what can I do?
0: Oh, what can you do?
1: What can I do, yeah. What can I do?
0: Oh, hey,
1: yeah.
0: It is what it is, but we have to now do some extra investigations.
1: Whether it was rigged.
0: Whether this was all planned.
1: No, it was.
0: Whether Hemant was involved in this. And whether there's going to be any kind of mutiny.
1: You have asked me to pick a random number and like, you know.
0: It's Suhari. It's Suhari. Okay, so it's not Soheli. It's Suhari, Deidre, Rion, Maria and Raphael. I mispronounced the first name. So it's not Soheli. It's Suhari. But yeah, well done to the kids. You guys are going to be in the studios today, walking away with some pretty cool stuff from our one-time sponsors here on Kiss Morning. 7:09 is the time. Like I said, it is a Friday and we made it through the week. How was your trip to Mirigama yesterday?
1: Oh my goodness.
0: How long does it take to get to Mirigama?
1: You know, it's like, the thing is like, the Google will show you the exact time.
0: Yeah.
1: But you know our people, no?
0: Yeah.
1: Badagini.
0: Yeah.
1: When there's so much of food available there at the funeral house, then
0: sudden
1: you decide
0: stoppage.
1: To stop.
0: Mm.
1: And then you find the other crowd also there. Right?
0: So it was a road trip.
1: It was like a, yeah. Mm. We were actually looking for a coconut flower.
0: Is
1: because it?
0: It
1: was so far.
0: Good stuff, Chris. Good stuff. I like it.
1: It was so far. Oh my God. Yeah. Anyways.
0: So some of the big news today, tomorrow and the day after has been declared as National Days of Mourning. This is, I think, the first time in a long time as far as I'm concerned in my mind, remembering who we had a three-day mourning session for the last time, I can't figure it out. Can anyone tell me who the last person, dignitary or otherwise, that got not only a state funeral, but also 3 days of mourning? If you can, like, you know, remind me on who that is, it'll be a great help. Because I was, like, racking my brain cells yesterday trying to figure it out, and I couldn't. But, veteran Sri Lankan singer Nanda Malani passed away at the age of 82, which is quite sad. I mean, she really did put us on the map regionally and, internationally, so to say. She's been, like, unbelievable amounts of countries representing her music and us here in Sri Lanka. She's been to, like, Toronto, like, 19 or 20 times. I can tell you that much right now. Mm-hmm. Canada, same story. Around the world, I think she even, like, visited Thailand once on an official, sing-song session. Mm-hmm. So, yeah, very sad to hear that she has passed. This came out yesterday at the age of 82, but... Hey, this is life. You come, you go. You come alone, you go alone. What you do on that little earthly journey is what matters. And what's your legacy going to be? Mm. Do you even have the ability to, you know, have some kind of legacy? If you do, then you're truly blessed. Mm. If you don't, maybe you want to work towards it because, you know, like I said, you come, you go. What you do in the middle is what we will remember. And in her case, so much to remember, right?
1: Absolutely.
0: What's your favorite Nanda Malani song?
1: There's quite a few, but the
0: one,
1: thing is...
0: The first, the best one for you is what?
1: Come to think of it, let me see.
0: Don't say Summer of 69, right? Mark, I think it's the Summer of 69.
1: The thing is, let me see.
0: Wow, I'm surprised you have all those songs on your phone.
1: Yeah.
0: So these are songs you've listened to or saved?
1: No, not. I mean, the thing with her songs is I like her music because the way she delivers it. Okay. The problem with me and with her music is trying to understand what she's trying to say, because her language, you know, you need somebody
0: who singer.
1: It's high flown and the hidden meanings and you know the story behind the entire thing. This is what makes her great. You know, so the to understand the storyline, to you know get the real essence of it. If I go on to that extent, I think I would even love the music more.
0: Yeah.
1: But right now, it's just the melody, it's just her delivery, her, you know, pronunciations and all that stuff. So you know, it's amazing. I mean,
0: so you haven't answered the question. Well done.
1: Yeah.
0: Not answering the question, but it's all good. You take your time.
1: Yeah.
0: You get another 5 minutes to tell us what your favorite Nanda Malini song is.
1: Okay.
0: And if Hemant can play it on an English radio station, then I will have to cut my right earlobe off immediately.
1: Yeah.
0: If there's no way we could have any Nanda Malini tracks on our system. But if there is, my right earlobe is coming off today. I'm going to go to the supermarket, buy a razor, cut it off. That's the plan. So we'll have to see how that ends up. But yeah, very sad news indeed. But like I said, you come, you go. And what you leave behind is what matters. And how you treated people, you know, when you were at the top. That's the most important time for you to treat people well. When you, you know, got the plush rides, the fantastic apartments, whatever, you know, you consider success at, or what you gauge success as, whatever that is, when you're at that peak, that's when you gotta start treating people right. Anyways, my little two cents there. Before we move on, lots of things that we need to do. So today, tomorrow, and the day after that, 3 days of national mourning. Just a little heads up. We're not gonna be changing anything up on our playlist or, you know, our talk segments. But in our hearts, they're heavy, because we lost a national treasure, and that's the truth. Anyways, you're still looking, eh? Nice, Chris.
1: I'm trying to get the best of the here play.
0: Good. Yeah, do it.
1: Radio friendly.
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0: All right, thanks, Chris. It's 7:16 right now. Got to take a mini pause before we get into the rest of the program, which we're obviously going to get into.
1: The best one.
0: All right.
1: Can we play it?
0: Okay, well, I don't know if we can play it. But we can definitely hear about it. Oh, that's a good song.
1: I
0: really
1: love
0: that.
1: This song.
0: Yeah. That's a good
1: choice,
0: song.
1: No?
0: Okay,
1: good
0: okay,
1: choice,
0: let's no? play that. Let's play that.
1: Yeah.
0: Let's play that. We gotta play that.
1: Just
0: break the rules and play it.
1: Can't like one line at least, so that we can.
0: You didn't do it enough justice.
1: Remember her.
0: How what was the melody of it? That's a lovely track. I remember my dad when I hear tunes like that, because he was the guy who would have all these tapes.
1: Yeah.
0: He didn't know anything about CDs. He only had regular tapes.
1: Yeah.
0: And he had this huge setup, a monstrosity of a setup, which he had bought in Egypt in like the 70s or something. And he used to really love that Akai. The set was an Akai, if you remember the Akai set.
1: Yeah, of course. AKAI.
0: Very good brand. Or was it Akai?

0: Just to show you what we lost. Yeah, but the music will live on
1: forever.
0: For eternity.
1: Yeah, and
0: as long as we're around.
1: And one thing is the language. And even the music is, you know, it's a masterpiece. You know,
0: it's everything. It's a composition. It's just everything.
1: It's a complete package.
0: It is. So yesterday, there was some very interesting bits and pieces news-wise, apart from this local story, and that was the video of how police were going to one particular boat at Port City trying to investigate what was happening. Got that story coming up. Then Singapore is apparently using computers with the ability to run on bio something. Basically, it's computers that can work with human blood.
1: Oh, jeez.
0: Okay, yeah, that's exactly what you should be asking for assistance. Because in the future, things are going to get a little tricky. So, yeah, I can't remember what bioessence computing or something like that, but it's in Singapore. It's a big story. They're actually transforming lives by using machines that can run on blood, basically, or enzymes, or I can't remember the exact term, but it's unbelievably, breathtakingly, technologically advanced. That's what I can say, and that story too will be shared momentarily. Right now, though, we're wishing you a good morning on a Friday. We'll take it easy, play the music, get you started right for the weekend and for the final day of the week, and we'll also hit you up with some commercials. That's a promise. 7:19, that's the time. We'll be right back.
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23: This is KISS.

0: Yeah, that's a family affair with Mary J. Blige right here on Kiss Mornings. So I found that information. Singapore is experimenting, Chris, with biological computing using living human neurons grown on silicone chips. How do you like them apples? The wild part is that those neurons can start with cells from a living person's blood. Scientists reprogram the cells into stem cells, turn them into neurons, grow them across microscopic electrodes, then let software send signals in and read the neurons' responses back out. This is next level. I mean, this is honestly like humans at the cusp of something huge.
1: Sounds like a horror movie.
0: And it's so close to us. Singapore now has 20 of these biological computers with plans that could eventually scale much further. For decades, AI tried to make silicone biology happen, and now it looks like they're starting to compute with biology itself, which is next level in my opinion. But this is what's happening around the world. And, you know, there's something very important that we also have to talk about. The other day I was with a very prominent Lankan, and he was telling me, he's like, you know, Mark, we had a shift not too long ago as a logistical hub. Sri Lanka was at one point a logistical hub, maritime, everything, you know. There's a lot of stuff happening through Sri Lanka. Then, because of all of the stuff that was going on, somehow lots of businesses and that logistic hub basically went to the Middle East, Dubai, right? Now, with the war and with all of the things going on, the logistic hubs is looking for a new home or maybe trying to return back to Sri Lanka. So what he was telling me is we as a nation and the government needs to be fully ready to make the most of this situation. I took all that information in, and how serious he was when he was telling me about this. And then yesterday I saw this article, and then that's when I realized that this information came to me well ahead of time. And I was happy about that, because 14 Lamborghinis had to come to Sri Lanka due to the Strait of Hormuz and the closure and whatnot.
1: That's going by Hambantota, I think.
0: Wherever it's coming to Sri Lanka, that's the main thing. Hambantota or whatever the port is.
1: It's already here, I think. Transshipment.
0: So it's like this. It has to come here, and then from here, logistically, it gets sent to wherever it needs to get to. So my friend was also telling me that he is also, funnily enough, in the import-export business. He was telling me that he had a requirement because of the situation in the Middle East. It was supposed to go to, the shipment was supposed to go to Italy. Okay, and it was like 2 40-foot containers of branded shoes. Imagine branded shoes going to Italy. You know what I mean? But that's apparently what it was. And it was supposed to go through the Middle East, but because of the situation, it is now those people that need this done are asking Lankans if they can route it through Sri Lanka. So again, you know, when these types of global shifts happen, we need to be ready for the milking, if you will.
1: You know, grab the opportunity.
0: So yeah, this is interesting. 14 Lamborghinis had to take a new route through Sri Lanka because of that Hormuz closure. Anyways, we'll take another mini pause. Just before that, we'll have to thank some of our friends and sponsors here on Kiss Mornings. Very excited about this morning, because at 10:30 we're going to have the five kids that have won all of the goodies from our friends at District25.lk. That's Suhari, Deidre, Rion, Maria and Raphael. We're going to meet the parents, we're going to meet the kids, and we're going to take some pictures, and we're going to give them their winnings. That's what we're doing today, and you'll see it all on our pages. Kiss Mornings with Mark and Chris, that's the plan. And talking about pages, remember, every day we're alive is another page in our lives. How colorful the pages are at the end of the journey, that's for us to decide. But how safe those pages are during the life journey is another story altogether. We're talking about Sri Lanka Insurance Life and the fact that they will protect all the pages of life and everything else in between, because they've been doing that and only that for over 64 years now. Sri Lanka Insurance Life has earned the trust of generations of Lankans, and today they stand as the country's largest life insurer, backed by the largest life fund of 247 billion rupees and a total asset base exceeding 275 billion rupees. In fact, every month SLIC Life settles over 1 billion rupees in life insurance claims while continuing to protect you and I and the nation against whatever life throws at us. Give them a call and get that protection today. 2357-357.
1: And remember, kids, tomorrow is the day that you've been waiting for. 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Now, also, kids, when you register, you get a free eye checkup and a free pair of sunglasses as well. 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It's not too late. 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I Spy at 505. Fun adventure and better vision for the little ones.
0: We had a couple of text messages on the text line, obviously, asking us if we knew anything about the funeral plans for the next 3 days. So from the little I know, the remains of the late veteran singer will lie in state at the Nanda Malini Music Ashram in Nugegoda from 10 a.m. today, the 21st of August, until 3:30 p.m. on Saturday, the 22nd, for the public to pay their last respects, according to the professor who basically shared that information with the media. So that's what's happening. If you have a plan to go to the ashram, then you need to go to number 30, Vijayab. Is that how you say it? How do you say this? V-I-J-A-Y-A-B-A. Vijayab. Is that how you say it?
1: Say again, V-I-J.
0: Yo, what are you doing? Are you like lost in space or what? What are you doing here? Come on, read that.
1: Yeah, Vijayab.
0: Vijayab, no?
1: Mahavata.
0: Okay. So Vijayab Mahavata, number 30, Vijayab Mahavata, Navala Road, Nugegoda. That is where the body will be. Lies in state, basically. Mm-hmm. And that's the story. So that's the information that we have got in general. If you know anything else that we might need to know about, feel free to hit us up. And also, moving on real quick, thank you to Damro for being a part of Kiss Mornings. 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
1: So Eddie has sent a voice message, Eddie, and a message saying it's Vijay Bama.
0: There you go.
1: Vijay Ba.
0: I don't know. I asked you and you said the same thing I said.
1: It's written some different way.
0: That's how it's written on this, like, news.
1: Yeah, Vijay. So Ba should have been with a space.
0: Okay, Vijayabha.
1: And a double A.
0: Okay.
1: Vijayabha.
0: But thank you. Who is that?
1: Eddie. Batch of 94, man.
0: Batch of 94. Eddie's the Australian Eddie or?
1: No, that's Teddy.
0: Teddy, Eddie.
1: Adrian.
0: Okay, got it.
1: Yeah.
0: All good.
1: Anyways, I also got to say hi and a big thank you to the wonderful people at LB Finance. Now, if you are thinking of leasing your next dream vehicle or if you're buying your brand new vehicle, make sure you speak to the people at LB Finance Leasing because they've got some super offers for you. Did you know that they give you the highest leasing amount at the lowest rental? Yes, now customers can lease vehicles at the maximum possible value while enjoying the lowest monthly rental payments. LCs are also provided, facilitating secure international vehicle imports. Each customer is assigned with a personal officer to handle queries and provide tailored support. They've got the doorstep service. They've got lease approvals within a day, which means all the approvals are completed and done and dusted within 24 hours. And of course, adding to all this, they've got a branch network of over 200 branches island-wide. And remember, customers can trade their existing vehicle as well. So if you're thinking of a leasing, make sure to give them a call on 0112-200-200.
0: Yeah, one of our wonderful listeners has also sent in the final bit of information, the most important bit. So yes, remains of the late iconic singer will be in state at the ashram in Nugegoda down Vijayabha Mavata, I think it's called, number 30. But on Saturday at 5 p.m., that's when the funeral is scheduled to happen. The body will be moved to the Borella Cemetery from what I hear and what I see on this article. So we'll have to double check if it's actually there or whether it's
1: at independence
0: either which way. I mean if it is a state funeral, so it's probably going to be there, but we'll double check on that as and when we get that information. Moving on, we got to thank our friends at Barista. As always, it's a Friday and I have a feeling that the manifestation might happen sometime between now and 9 o'clock. Hopefully it will, because I could definitely use a nice cold cup of iced coffee. That's what we usually get on a Friday. And you too can get the same thing or anything else that you want off the menu by downloading that Barista app. Now it's as simple as you tapping, grabbing and going. What are we talking about? The app that helps you pre-order whatever it is off the menu. And then you basically just have to go and pick the food and the drink up. That's all you got to do. And we're thankful that Barista is on Kiss Mornings. And they've been on the show for almost a year now. More than a year? That's a long time. Even before you joined us, Chris.
1: I know. I mean,
0: that's awesome.
1: Yeah.
0: So thank you, Barista, helping us to tap, grab and go.
1: That's how you got your mug and I didn't.
0: Something like that.
1: Yeah, there you go. 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
0: So there's a lot of things you can do in Sri Lanka to get arrested or get in trouble. We know most of them. But did you ever know or hear that if you point one of those laser pointers at an elephant at the Kandy Perahera, that it's an immediate arrest? If you do this, you will get arrested immediately.
1: Oh dear.
0: Because apparently that laser messes with the elephant and the elephant could charge or rampage or whatever it is and kill people, all because a silly kid thought, hey, this is a great idea, let me point this laser into the elephant's eye. So police warn of immediate arrest if you are silly enough to do it. I remember in the 90s, in the mid-90s, when that laser scene first came out, that's when it first came out. Man, those lasers went on for miles. I mean, you could point from your balcony.
1: And having one was also like, wow, you got a laser beam?
0: Well, in Thailand, it's very, very easy to get those, especially back in the day. Like, the easiest things to buy in Thailand in the 90s were those types of accessories. Apart from everything that we know we get in Thailand, the easiest things to buy were cassette tapes. I think it was like 90 baht for one cassette tape. And I collected all of the cassette tapes under the sun. Elton John, Take That, This, That, and the other thing. Because they were so, you know, affordable and cheap. And right next to the tapes, you'd get these awesome guns. This is on Sukhumvit, okay? This is on Sukhumvit Road between Soi 11 and Robinson's on Sukhumvit. If anyone knows the layout in Thailand, it's so like unrecognizable now. We lived there when there was no monorail. We lived there when there was no highway connecting anything to anywhere, right? So this was a very different time. And you'd get these guys selling videotapes. Like a camera copy videotapes.
1: VHS.
0: Okay. You'd get guys selling original but fake Chakademus and Pliers tapes and all these old school fantastic tunes. And then right next to that, you'd get these guys selling accessories, being guns with lighters. So the gun looks heavy, looks great, but when you squeeze the trigger, it's a cigarette lighter, you know? It's like an ornamental lighter. And all these other things, and these lasers were next to nothing, cheap as hell, and you just needed three of those watch type of batteries, those small but fat fellows. You need three of those.
1: Stack one on top of each other.
0: And you won't believe how powerful three batteries together provides you with enough, like, you know, laser beam to hit the moon, I think. It was that powerful. So yeah, if you go and point that at an elephant at the Candy Perehara,
1: you're gonna be in trouble.
0: And you get caught, guess what? That's jail time. So don't be that one guy that decides to do something as stupid as that, because it's a lot of, like, just danger thinking about an elephant running riot. At a place
1: that can be very dangerous. Don't want to you know, be anywhere around that area when something like that happens. And that reminds me, when you were talking about your little shopping areas and Sukhumvit or whatever, have you ever been, or have, when was the last time you went to the World Market, right
0: here in Sri Lanka?
1: You know where the World Market is?
0: I know where the World Market is, bro. Once I was taken, good old Ramzi Kasim, who was the programs manager at another radio station in Sri Lanka. He's migrated to Australia with his family. So he was the one in my early days here in Sri Lanka. I was probably like here for maybe 4 or 5 years. He's like, have you been to World Market, bro? I was like, World Market? That sounds interesting. Let's go. So he took me there.
1: Yeah.
0: And I was blown away because they were like actually awesome things that you could buy for next to nothing.
1: Next to nothing.
0: I don't know how the situation is now.
1: I haven't been there for the longest time, but I'm sure it must. It's they did up the place.
0: And
1: then
0: there's like a lot of alleyways. You feel like you're in a foreign country.
1: Yeah. So they made it a bit neater and, you know, the
0: tidier
1: and all that stuff, and less crows pooping on you also. So with all that, I think it's about time we pay a visit.
0: I think you and I should definitely go.
1: Go and check out.
0: They've
1: got good, I mean shoes, belts.
0: They had belts, they had shoes, sandals, even other Those. Paraphernalia, like you know, other paraphernalia, meaning other paraphernalia. They had all that kind of stuff too, like bongs. So what is this? So 7:57 is the time on the clock. We got to take another mini pause. We're going to be back though, that's for sure. Don't touch that dial.
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0: Wow, that's Shane Ward. I just completely forgot there was a guy called Shane Ward and that he made a pretty okay sounding track called No Promises.
1: Mm.
0: And the fact that Shay Mantha remembered and played it today, because it's a sad day for him. Just in general, right? In general, Fridays are sad days for him because he has 2 days with the family. So, what's that? Who? What are you trying? Manifestation.
1: It's coming. Oh my God.
0: Celebration. Even she knows that we're excited. Yeah. She's also smiling.
1: Amazing.
0: Our delivery lady.
1: Let's invite her in. Yeah.
0: Let's invite her in for a change and get her name because she comes every single time.
1: Yeah, and with a beautiful smile.
0: Yes.
1: Cheery face.
0: Hi, good morning. How are you? Thank you so much.
1: Oh, thank you. We're fine.
0: Well. So we see you every week, almost twice every week, and we thought of asking you what your name was and is. What is? Vishmita.
2: Vishmi.
1: Vishmi.
0: That's awesome, Vishmi. Thank you so much. Where do you actually travel from to come here with this stuff? From where?
1: From a taxi.
0: No, no, as in like location, which barista? I see. Not too far away.
1: All so right. you're right now on the air. Your boss can hear you.
0: Yeah, you're on the radio. What you're saying, Vishmi, can be heard. Anyways, we won't take up any more of your time.
1: Thank you so much.
0: We thank you from our hearts because your smile is wonderful.
1: Yeah.
0: So nice.
1: Yeah, it's really nice. You know,
0: don't listen to him much. He lies a lot. But I'm telling you the truth. You're a wonderful lady. Thank you so much for coming.
1: Yeah.
0: And we'll see you next week. Okay, flying kiss. To you. Yeah. See you, Vishmi. All right, so that's how you do. Chris, you know, you just don't spoil everything, Chris. You just do the quiz and shut it up. Okay?
1: And you do
0: that. Right? Didn't let me also do my thing. Okay, now at least, can you please record this?
1: Okay.
0: Because it's a special announcement that we're making for one of our homegirls.
1: Okay.
0: Okay?
1: Yeah, absolutely.
0: And I'm going to start now, whether you're ready or not.
1: No, I'm...
0: So how are you recording this on, like
1: you
0: video?
1: Don't worry about that.
0: He's already right. Messing this up, Bungi.
1: No.
0: He has, just like Vishmi's conversation, he's going to mess this up. This is what the message says, okay? Good morning, Mark, Chris, and Hemantha. My son, Anish, and his beautiful wife, Anisha. That's a very unique combination.
1: Yeah.
0: Anish and Anisha. That's awesome.
1: Mm-hmm.
0: Celebrate their first wedding anniversary on the 23rd and the 24th. Would love to wish them a lifetime of love and togetherness always. Forwarding a couple of pics as well. Please do send those pics. And a big heartfelt, again, wish from all three of us here in the studios.
1: Absolutely.
0: To Ungi's wonderful son, Anish, and Anisha's beautiful wife, Anisha.
1: Yes.
0: Awesome.
1: Congratulations and a very happy first year anniversary.
0: Oh, that.
1: Yeah.
0: Man, that first year is usually the best year.
1: Yeah.
0: And then, you know, Anish, let me tell you.
1: Then,
0: maybe Ammi will agree.
1: Yeah.
0: First year is great.
1: Yeah.
0: Second year is also like, hey.
1: When,
0: third year is like, hey.
1: Like when you, right? Like, guys, when you're celebrating your 5th or your 10th anniversary, I will play you, Please Release Me. Let me go.
0: Please release me. Let me go. So right, Chris. You're so right.
1: Yeah.
0: Okay, let's click on this over here. Hey, manager, what does it say? Today, a good number of old school music. Real nice. Yeah, so, brother UD, basically every Friday, we have this.

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0: All right. So we also have to thank our friends at the Homelands Group of Companies, the market leaders in the real estate industry. Of course, the Homelands Group of Companies have sold over 5,000 units and delivered 3,750 of those 5,000 units to their customers as of today, which is a big deal. And again, trust is a big deal in the real estate game, especially because you're going to have all these contractors and all these developers that will claim that they're using a certain type of fitting or a certain type of material, and then you believe them, and then you pay whatever top dollar for the apartment that you're planning on living in, and then after everything is done, one day there's a issue with some piping, and then you have to go into the wall because you know it's a pipe and you don't really see the pipe outside the wall. Then you go and realize that they promised you one pipe, but you're actually getting some other crazy unknown pipe. And that's the reason for the problem, because they've used substandard material. So with Homelands, that doesn't happen. What you see is what you get, and they don't have any reason to be in this business for this long and basically trailblaze from the very start and then hit you up with, like, you know, improper materials or, you know, secondhand goods, as they say. Yeah, nothing to worry about with Homelands. They are the leaders in the real estate game, and you need to get in touch with them if you are on the fence, wondering, shall I invest? Shall I buy? Shall I do this? Shall I do that? Shall I take a loan and buy this apartment? Well, talk to our friends at Homelands before you do anything else, because they might have some options for you, like the Wealth Builder campaign and all sorts of other awesome things that they've been working on for their customers. So 0703-888-888, that is the number you need to remember and call. Thank you, Homelands and the Homelands Group of Companies. Always a pleasure talking about you.
1: Absolutely. Take a bow. That's Bank of Ceylon. 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And also, Bank of Ceylon's brand strength rating has been upgraded to AAA, reflecting its strong brand equity, customer trust, market leadership, and commitment to innovation and responsible banking. 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The bank remains committed to delivering innovative, customer-focused banking solutions while contributing to the sustainable growth and prosperity of Sri Lanka. So once again, congratulations to Bank of Ceylon being recognized as Sri Lanka's most valuable brand 2026.
0: Yeah, when I first got into the radio game, what was that, in 2000, that's when it started, 26 years ago, I never realized the impact that radio and media would have on me and my life and my bearing in life.

0: ever really thought of or understood the amount of people that media would actually introduce me to, and also companies. And one such institution that I basically had the pleasure of acquainting myself with maybe, I don't know, 10 years ago, maybe a little before, maybe like 9 years ago, was NSBM Green University Town in Pitipana, Homagama. At that time, the wonderful individuals that I met at NSBM were just exceptional leaders in the educational sector. And now those same individuals are basically the folks running everything in NSBM, and it's always a great pleasure to talk about them because they believe in us, and they've come on Kiss Mornings on several occasions promoting, you know, their offerings and their services to the students. And today is the day I actually get some details, and I share these details with my audience, with our audience, Chris. This will blow your mind, my friend. Listen carefully to these stats, okay? So there was an economic impact assessment conducted by Deloitte FAS Private Limited, and this assessment, economic impact assessment, has highlighted the contribution of NSBM Green University to Sri Lanka's economy over the past decade while operating as a self-financed entity. Now listen to this. NSBM has served more than 41,000 students, produced 22,855 graduates, and generated an estimated 115 billion rupees in cumulative gross value added to the Lankan economy during the first decade. Wow. The assessment found that 86% of surveyed graduates are in permanent employment, while 74% are working in fields related to their studies. The study also estimates approximately 337.8 million USD in annual foreign exchange savings through students pursuing higher education locally, while economic activity associated with the university supports more than 22,000 livelihoods in Homagama and the Homagama area. The overall findings of the Deloitte assessment highlights NSBM's growing contribution to Sri Lanka through human capital development, employment, foreign exchange retention, regional economic activity, and sustainable development. That's what I'm talking about. That makes us proud to know that we have been promoting NSBM for such a long time. And today we tell you that you can get the full report at www.nsbm.ac.lk. That's awesome. Thank you, NSBM. And hopefully come next week, we'll be giving you more details about NSBM on a daily.
1: And also, this reminder is for all our youngsters, the kiddies listening in. Tomorrow is the date, boys and girls. You got to grab your parents. You got to, you know, have an entire day with fun-filled activities. What am I talking about? Yes, it is the adventure of a lifetime. 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I Spy at 5:05. 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
0: Absolutely, yes. And let's not forget what's happening in a few days from now, on the 5th and the 6th of September. 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That is how you do it. We'll take a mini pause. On the other side, it's the Chris Quiz.
1: Yes, while we are on the other side, I am going to...
0: Yeah, there's no surprise there. We can see you undressing that cup with your with your eyes, Mr. Dong.
1: Dong.
0: He's going to Vietnam, so we call... In fact, you know what? When you when somebody asks you, when you go to Vietnam, hey, what's your name, pretty boy? You know what you say?
2: Dong. My name is Dong.
1: Dong.
2: Cash. Cash money.
0: That's what they call me. You got, and you got, you know, your chains and everything. It's going to be cool. We have a shopping list for you, by the way.
1: Yeah, okay.
0: Yeah. And we're looking forward to seeing how well you do with that shopping list. Yeah. So, We'll see, Chris. But the Chris quiz is coming up next. It's 8:29. We'll be right back.
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0: Yeah, I quite like this Beyonce track. Best thing I never had. Okay, right here. Right here on Kiss Mornings. Okay, before we do anything else, we need to get the Kiss Chris quiz out of the way. Mm-hmm. Because there's a lot of people waiting for it. And they're like, are you doing it? Because we have to go to work.
1: Yeah.
0: So will you get cracking or are you
1: still working hard? I'm ready.
0: Okay.
1: You ready? You're ready.
0: All right. What is it today?
1: Okay. Today is all about...
0: Make that recording happen over there, champ.
1: Yeah.
0: Sorry. He's trying to blame you for something. He's like, I didn't do it because the lights weren't on. I couldn't do the video because the lights weren't on.
1: Okay, today it's about celebrities. Sorry, that's a barista. who turned their fame into billions of dollar empires.
0: Okay, their fame into billion dollar empires.
1: Yes.
0: Okay. I know Kim Kardashian is one of them.
1: Okay, now I will tell you the name of the company or what the business is.
0: Okay.
1: And you will have to tell me the name of the celebrity.
0: Easy.
1: Or do you want the other way or this way?
0: Bro, this is going to be... So now let's get...
1: Walk in the park, huh?
0: Let's get the wager right.
1: Mm.
0: So now if I win this today, you're buying breakfast, right?
1: So now what happened yesterday?
0: What happened yesterday? This coffee? What about the coffee? Are you buying breakfast or not?
1: Okay.
0: Okay.
1: Mm. Okay.
0: All right. Now you got that on tape.
1: Okay.
0: Let's go.
1: Beast Industries.
0: That's Mr. Beast.
1: Okay,
0: that's one. That's one Malupang.
1: Valued at $5
0: billion. $5
1: billion?
0: Mm. Wow.
1: Okay, Skims.
0: That's Kim Kardashian.
1: Again, $5 billion.
0: Two Malupangs. He's now making stuff up. He's like, okay, I better get some.
1: Okay.
0: Beats.
1: Yeah.
0: Dr. Dre.
1: Okay, $3 billion.
0: And three Malupangs.
1: Okay. Rare Beauty.
0: Oh, this is one less Malupang. One less Malupang. One less Malupang. What's it called?
1: Rare Beauty.
0: Any clues? What kind of music does this person or what kind of movies has this celebrity been in?
1: It's music.
0: Okay.
1: Got a very common Sri Lankan surname.
0: Okay.
1: Yeah.
0: Okay. What are you smiling about? You know, is it?
1: He knows.
0: Okay. A common surname.
1: Yeah. Sri Lankan surname.
0: Pereira, Fernando, De Silva. Female.
1: Yeah. Female.
0: Okay. One more clue.
1: All right. Then
0: I'll have to give up.
1: Yeah, ask a friend.
0: Ask a friend who? Selena Gomez. That's not a common Lankan name.
1: Gomez Narad.
0: Yeah, Gomez, but like in comparison to Fernando's and Pereira's, is nothing.
1: Mint Mobile.
0: That's one less Malupang. One less Malupang. Okay. Give me a clue.
1: And
0: he's a music celebrity or a movie celebrity?
1: Movie. Marvel.
0: Oh, right. Marvel. Mm. Okay. Mm. This Mr. Indestructible.
1: Yeah.
0: Is it in the Incredible Hulk guy?
1: No. Not Incredible Hulk.
0: Okay.
1: He wears a red suit.
0: Iron Man? Red suit. No. Doctor Strange?
1: No.
0: Red suit. Oh, ask a friend. Ask a friend is not very useful. One more clue from the Marvel comic. He wears a red cape or a red...
1: No cape.
0: Ryan Reynolds. Nothing has come. Where exactly is the MC studio located? So the location is MC, Majestic City, ground floor. You'll see us when you walk towards the Cargill's Food City Plus. We're right next to that.
1: So that is 1.35 billion in sales.
0: For Ryan Reynolds, Deadpool.
1: Mint Mobile.
0: Yeah. Okay, cool.
1: Okay. Fenty Beauty.
0: Who? It's Rihanna, bro.
1: Okay, 2.8 billion.
0: We're back to three Malupangs.
1: Mm.
0: All right.
1: Prime.
0: Come on, man. It's Paul and Logan, of the brothers.
1: Yeah.
0: The Logans.
1: Mm. Okay. Then.
0: We're sorted.
1: Kylie Cosmetics.
0: Yeah, that's obviously Jenner.
1: Mm.
0: Kylie Jenner's.
1: Okay.
0: Yeah, that's five Malupangs.
1: Road.
0: Who?
1: Road.
0: Hey, Boru Ekak. He has made something up.
1: R-H-O-D-E.
0: That's a famous mic brand.
1: No, it's not a mic brand.
0: Oh, I'm surprised they were able to use that name, because that's the exact same way the mic brand.
1: R-H-O-D-E, Road, yeah.
0: R-H-O-D-E. That's the brand, the mic brand. Mm. This one is R-H-O-D.
1: E.
0: And there's an E too.
1: Yeah, same.
0: Okay, clue.
1: This is actually a husband, a wife of a...
0: Of a famous person.
1: Yeah.
0: The wife of a famous person.
1: Mm.
0: Okay, well, that's a very vague clue, Chris. I can always say I don't know.
1: No, sorry, not a wife. Yeah. Not a wife, sorry.
0: What are you saying?
1: Where
0: is your mind? In Vietnam?
1: You understand?
0: What? You haven't given me any clues.
1: Mm.
0: You told me the wrong clue, right?
1: Oh, my goodness. Canadian singer's relationship.
0: Okay, so yeah. Canadian singer, musician, married to somebody.
1: Not married.
0: Okay, are you sure not married?
1: Yeah, married.
0: And the wife has this successful business.
1: That's right.
0: And the business is called Rode.
1: Yes.
0: R-H-O-D-E.
1: Exactly.
0: What? Canada. Justin Bieber.
1: Yeah, what's the wife's name?
0: Hailey Bieber.
1: Yeah, correct.
0: All right, that's okay. A lot of malupang.
1: This one, the final one.
0: Yeah. Because he knows. If he keeps doing this, he can't afford the malupangs.
1: Casamigos.
0: George Clooney.
1: Yes.
0: How's that? I surprised you.
1: What is Casamigos?
0: It's tequila.
1: Yeah.
0: Will you ask anything about alcohol? Right? Or anything else, ask me.
1: That's a wrap, ladies and gentlemen, from the Kiss Quiz.
0: That's not just any wrap, that's a chicken wrap. Because that's what we're going for next.
1: Oh, it's
0: 8:58 right now. Got to thank a few people before we move on. Obviously, Douglas & Sons being one such entity. 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So yeah, 011-795-9900 is the number.
1: And remember to check out Popeyes. Just dropped the all new fish sandwich. 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
0: Thank you very much, Chris. Let's also thank our friends at Crocodile, as always, doing big things. In fact, I think today is one of the final days we're going to be talking about Crocodile on Kiss Mornings for a while. Final day of our general chitter chatter about Crocodile, we'd like to really honestly, from the bottom of our hearts, thank the management at Crocodile for believing in us for such a long time. It's not that they don't believe in us and they're moving on. It's not that, but they have a little plan that they're going to execute, and then they're going to return to Kiss Mornings. But yeah, it's going to be one of those melancholy moments on Monday when we realize that we're not exactly...
1: Yeah, I love the days when we had to visit their stores and do
0: it
1: records.
0: It was so fun, right?
1: So fun. And you're getting to know the family, the people behind everything.
0: So many awesome
1: things. So thank you so much, Crocodile. We'll really, really, you know...
0: We'll miss you, but we'll appreciate you when you come back, when you do. And we're reminding our peoples for the last time to elevate your style and stand out with confidence by shopping at Crocodile Sri Lanka. The exquisite range of clothing is designed to help you dress to impress, and you can experience the difference that comes with the exceptional fit and the unmatched style by shopping at Crocodile today. 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
0: And here's another important number that you need to remember. 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
1: So I was telling the boys about this, the BOC Flex Tap and Pay yesterday. Two vehicles went, no?
0: Yes.
1: Right, so everybody we met, strangely, we met at this one place where we all decided to stop and have dinner. So they were already there and we were like, so the bill came. I'll handle this. And then all the cards came in and one guy, no, I'm not going to do, don't let any of you pay, I'm going to pay. Sure. I was the one who was hungry. I hadn't had my lunch and so go on and on and on. And then I said, look guys, you know, get into the real world now. You know, we need to get out of this card
0: get
1: business.
0: Get with the times.
1: Get with the times, right? Do you know that there is something like that? Ah, really? And now, BOC? Yeah, BOC. Of course you do.

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1: 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And the mid-year sale is on, so you're good to go. And don't forget the website, damro.lk.
0: This little contraction has become a part of our furniture now. No?
1: Yeah, it's been
0: the barista cup holder. Right. At least every twice a week we get this.
1: Yep.
0: And you know, the look at this. Biodegradable paper straw.
1: So it's,
0: we are aware of the problem.
1: It's great.
0: It is absolutely great.
1: It's also great to understand how and what the thought process barista has when it comes to their, not just their quality products, but how they incorporate themselves into our lives so seamlessly.
0: Yeah.
1: It's honestly a part of our lifestyles. Mm-hmm. I mean, you just, have you thought about this? When we get this delivery, Hemantha's girl group at the supermarket, they're seeing this come in, right?
0: Yeah.
1: And did you know the other day they had told Hemantha, the chief incumbent of the ladies, had told him, why are you guys having barista when you can have the coffee at our place?
0: It was told to me also.
1: It was told to you
0: also.
1: That means they have noticed that these goods come in every week, twice a week, and they're wondering why we're not drinking their coffee. Because obviously we're getting this coffee.
0: Yeah.
1: So that's how awesome barista is, because they seamlessly become a part of your lifestyle without your knowledge.
0: Absolutely.
1: That's the most difficult thing to do.
0: Way to go. Yeah. So thank you very much, barista, for being a part of the show for the longest time. And also got to say a big thank you to the wonderful people at Vision Care. Now remember, it is happening tomorrow. You got to get yourself registered as soon as possible. This is the adventure at Ice Pie at 5:05. Now it's happening tomorrow, the 22nd of August, from 9 a.m. to 5 p.m. at Vision Care Union Place for kids from the age of 5 to 13. 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
0: The future of Sri Lanka is in the studio. Oh. We have the wonderful kids slowly but surely trickling in. We should be seeing all five of these youngsters, Raphael, Maria, Rion, Deidre, and Suhari, coming to the studio. We already have two wonderful young'uns here. We'll say hi to them on the other side when we take a mini pause. Right now, though, I need to remind you that our friends at Jeeva Education are also here on the program. You meet Australia's leading universities at the Australian Educational Roadshow happening on the 5th and the 6th of September. The 5th has the exhibition unfolding in Kandy at the KCC, and on the 6th, you got the Golf Ace Hotel in Colombo coming to life with everything Australia and Australia education and everything related to those two spheres. So that's going to be a lot of fun, and a lot of knowledge will obviously be dished out to anybody, any hopeful that has a plan to go to Australia. So call them up and get yourself registered. 077-844-993. That's 077-844-993.
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0: Right now, when we get together somewhere and all that, Chris, do you remember you did this? Hang on, that doesn't sound like me. Right? I mean, he's like, he can remember every detail.
1: Did you just notice how I asked you a question and he didn't allow you to answer anything from that question? Because he's worried. He's afraid.
0: No.
1: All right, we're gonna grill you later because right now we have two very special youngsters in the studio with some beautiful smiles.
0: Oh, yeah.
1: It's Maria and Rion. Hi, guys.
2: Hi.
0: First, I think this is the first time we're having kids in the studio.
1: Not the first time, but it's been a while.
0: It's been a while, yeah.
1: We've had...
0: Right here at MC.
1: At MC, yeah, the first time.
0: First time, yeah.
1: So you guys are our first young listeners to ever get on these two mics.
0: Yeah.
1: Rion and Maria. And Maria has a wonderful brother named Gabriel.
0: Yeah.
1: And Rion has a wonderful sister named Thadi. So lovely to have all four of you. And mums and dads, it's a pleasure having you guys here too.
0: Yeah.
1: So firstly, Rion, you have a piano recital today.
2: Yes.
0: Mm.
1: What are you playing?
2: My First Waltz.
1: Ooh, that's a tough one.
0: Good. It's not.
1: It's tough for you. That's
0: confidence. There you go, boy.
1: You're the man.
0: You are the man.
1: Technically, you're the boy.
0: Yeah.
1: You're going to be the man eventually.
0: Yeah.
1: But
0: well, if we were taking part, it would have been the last waltz.
1: How long have you been playing piano?
2: Yes.
1: How long have you been playing piano?
2: I don't know.
1: 5 years, 2 years, 1 year?
2: Two years.
1: My daughter also started playing piano when she was probably your age. She did it for about a year and a half and then she quit. So don't quit.
0: Mm.
1: Okay, keep playing the piano because, hey, it's a wonderful instrument. Mm-hmm. And then over to you, Mrs. Smiley Face. So you said that you like to sing songs.
2: Yeah.
1: Can you sing a little song for us now? A small bit of a song.
0: Come on, you can
1: come
0: do
1: on.
0: This.
1: And Rion's going to imaginary play piano for us, okay?
0: Yeah.
1: Can you do that, Rion? Can you do that? Can you do an imaginary piano scene for us while Maria sings a song?
2: Okay.
1: Try to keep the beat, okay?
0: Okay.
1: What's the song you're going to sing for us? Anything, small piece. Your favorite song, Maria.
0: Yeah.
1: Your favorite one. What is it? She's like, I like Snoop Dogg. Snoop Dogg. Come on. You want to sing or you don't want to sing?
0: No, you can sing. Come on.
1: We'll sing with you.
0: Yeah.
1: All of us
0: will
1: sing.
0: Yeah, we will sing. What's the song we'll sing? I'm very bad at it. Don't worry. What do you want to sing?
1: What's the song?
2: Michael Jackson.
0: Oh, okay. Which song?
1: Okay.
0: Which song?
2: Beat it.
0: Wow. Oh my god, that is a
1: okay, let's go.
0: Okay.
1: Dun da da da da da na na
0: da na na na na na na na na na
1: da. The fire's
0: well, at least the piano is playing.
1: The piano man is playing. Awesome. Okay, one more time. Okay, let's really try this time. Okay, beat it. Now, over to you. Go.
2: I just can't remember the words.
1: It's okay.
0: So something you can remember? Something that your Tati sings at home? Dada sings at home?
1: She has a wonderful, beautiful smile.
0: Yeah, she's like, you know, she smiles from her eyes also.
1: Yeah, Ami also has a wonderful smile. It definitely not from you, I can tell you that. Batch of 94. Batch of 94 kids and folks don't get much love here on Kiss because of Chris.
0: Yeah.
1: But anyways, a pleasure having some time to chat with the both of you. I wish you all the very best on the piano recital.
0: Mm-hmm.
1: And you need to sing for us before we go off the mic, okay?
0: Yeah.
1: So we can record it. And if you take a look at the stuff behind us, those are the things that you're going to be walking away with today.
0: Yeah.
1: Stuff for Aya, stuff for Nangi.
0: Everyone
1: and in
0: is
1: this
0: getting
1: case,
0: something.
1: Stuff for Aki and Malli also.
0: Yeah.
1: That's how we roll.
0: Yeah.
1: And a big thank you to District25.lk for these gifts. They were a part of the show some time ago.
0: Mm-hmm.
1: And that's the story. So we're going to take another mini pause. We're going to give these gifts to our kids. And we're going to take some pictures and do all the things we need to do.
0: Mm-hmm.
1: So till then, stay hooked. Don't go anywhere. We'll be right back.

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0: Wow, I really did not think I would hear a Backstreet Boys song on Kiss Mornings, but Hemanta has surprised all of us with Inconsolable, which is what he's going to be after today's show is over. But the good news is, because we have these wonderful young souls in the studio, I have very little anger in me for Hemanta. When I see this little smile and this future, I feel future
1: radio.
0: Maybe radio guy, because the questions he was asking, I mean, I would love to know one day, maybe Uncle Chris will tell me, hey, Adrian wanted to know if his son could maybe do an internship at Kiss FM. Remember, when the time comes, you have that opportunity waiting for you.
1: With the thumbs up.
0: Based on the questions he was asking about the console, he was like, what does this do? What is this called?
1: Yeah.
0: It's called a fader. Uncle Hemanta was like lying and... This is called a slide. Okay, so now I heard Mummy. Now we got Maria and Gabriel on the mic. I heard Mummy, what do you call Ammi? Mummy or
2: Amma?
0: Amma. Okay. I heard Amma telling you, do something from some play, Charlie and the Chocolate Factory.
2: Yeah.
0: And I want you to do that. I don't know what it is, but I want you to do whatever your mom asks you to do.
2: Okay.
0: Okay.
1: So basically so the young man, as Adrian was telling, he's been selected from All Island to National. Colombo to All Island and to National.
0: In what? Singing?
1: In this, what do you call this? It's like an extract.
0: Oh, wow.
1: And,
0: so it's
1: and,
0: like,
1: and you play out this
0: see,
1: year.
0: So I
1: let's,
0: see.
1: Let's actually see what
0: let's
1: it is, because that's new to me as well.
0: Cool.
1: Okay.
0: Gabriel, over to you. Impress us now. You are a national finalist with what you're about to do.
1: A champion.
0: So champion us out.
1: Yeah.
0: Go ahead.
1: Okay.
2: My prose extract is taken from Charlie and the Chocolate Factory by Roald Dahl.
0: Ooh.
2: It captures a moment of panic when Augustus Gloop falls into the chocolate river. He's disappeared! Yelled Mrs. Gloop. Where does that pipe go to? Quick, call the fire brigade! Keep calm, my dear lady, keep calm. Augustus has gone on a little journey, that's all. A most interesting little journey. He'll come out of it just fine. You wait and see. He'll be made into marshmallows in 5 seconds! Impossible! Unthinkable! Inconceivable! And why not, may I ask? Shouted Mrs. Gloop. Because that pipe doesn't go to the marshmallow room. That pipe, the one Augustus went up, happens to lead directly to the room where I make a most delicious kind of strawberry-flavored chocolate-coated fudge.
3: Then he'll be made into strawberry-flavored chocolate-coated fudge!
0: Well done!
2: Screamed Mrs. Gloop. My poor Augustus! They'll be selling him by the pound all over the country tomorrow morning! You think it's a joke, do you? You think that sucking my boy up into your fudge room like that is just one great big colossal joke?
3: He'll be perfectly safe.
2: He'll be chocolate fudge!
3: Never, cried Mr. Wonka. I wouldn't allow it.
2: And why not?
3: Because the taste would be terrible. Just imagine it. Augustus flavored chocolate coated Gloop. No one will buy it.
1: Yeah.
0: Wow. Gabriel, the amount of memorizing.
1: Yeah, and I mean doing two characters and wow.
0: Awesome job, man.
1: You know,
0: awesome
1: Gabriel
0: job.
1: How proud I am to be, you know,
0: a
1: product
0: uncle.
1: A product of, you know, Batch of 94.
0: Yeah, you can't, listen, always, just remember, Gabriel, right? I know dad is not as bad as this uncle, right? They will try to steal your thunder and somehow associate it with their batch of 1994.
1: Yeah.
0: Okay?
1: Yeah.
0: Don't fall for it. Don't get trapped.
1: Right, you got to put this on the batch group. Huh? You got to put this on the batch group because, you know, we are, I mean, we
0: it's
1: as a group.
0: Of confidence, man.
1: Yeah, right? I'm so proud of you, son. Really proud of you.
0: Uncle's proud of you. I'm proud of you. Uncle Hemant is proud of you. All of our listeners are proud of you. Ambi and Thati are proud of you.
1: Yeah.
0: And you don't stop doing this.
1: Mm-hmm.
0: Because if you can memorize this much stuff at this age, you're what, 9, 10?
2: I'm going to turn 11 soon.
0: Wow. There you go.
1: Wow.
0: Well done, Gabriel. And you still didn't sing for us, Maria. You still didn't sing any songs.
1: Yeah.
0: You're not going to sing, no? You're not going to sing, right? No? All right. So we're going to hand the goodies over to them. And this is what it's all about. This is why we do this, because we want to know the future of the country, the future of the world. And we want to obviously spend some time with the parents. We want to make you guys happy. So that's what we're going to do right now. We're going to make you happy by giving you the gifts.
1: Mm-hmm.
0: That's going to happen right now at 9:43. Good morning to you. We'll be right back.
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1: What is known as a full house? That's what we have in the Kiss FM studios, live and direct from Majestic City. Feeling fantastic because we don't usually get a lot of young kids and their parents in the studio. But today, on a Friday, a little different. The plan is a little different. So we're slowly but surely dishing out the gifts. We've already handed out the gifts to Rion and Thadi, who are here momentarily because they had to go for a piano recital. Maria and Gabriel, you heard them on radio just now. We'll also have Suhari, Adidra, and Raphael, who's already in the studio, planning to have a chat with us about things in general on the other side. Just reminding you to elevate your style and stand out with confidence with Crocodile. 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Melmavate. You can go to Palavatta, Havelock City Mall, One Golf Face Mall, Merino Mall, Colombo 7, Nugegoda, or Panadura, and get the Crocodile threads that you deserve. 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
1: I'm going to tell little Maria, she's smiling away there. Okay. I'm going to tell her, look, I'm going to go, while you're doing these, okay, I'm going to slowly go to the other side. I'm going to call her. I'm going to be like, Maria, come here, I'm going to tell you something. Nobody here knows this. And then I'm going to point at you and I'm going to say, you see that fat uncle there? Mm-hmm. He eats little children. He eats little kids like you.
2: She's not going to buy that.
1: He's dangerous. That's what's going to happen. She knows. She's like, that uncle looks a bit scary. The white uncle, of course. That's me. Yeah, in white. White uncle is a nice guy. But okay, that other uncle's a bit dangerous.
2: Eat you up.
1: He's like, oh, eat me. So, that's the plan. We're going to have a lot of fun in the studios. 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
1: going to be on the mic next. 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You choose whatever you want off their menu. Then you decide on how you want to pay for it. Then they prepare your order. You go pick it up and you're done. That's pretty awesome. That's pretty easy. And that is how Barista is doing coffee and everything else in between right in 2026. They are opening their 100th branch on the 31st of August. That is a massive, massive deal, because there's no one else out there that's got 100 outlets of anything apart from Damro. That's a different story. They got like 160, but they don't, you know, do food and beverage. Mm-hmm. So this is, as far as food and beverage goes, a huge achievement, and we're so happy that we're the ones talking about it.
2: Absolutely. Now, congratulations once again to Bank of Ceylon, who has once again been recognized as Sri Lanka's most valuable brand for the year 2026 by Brand and Finance Lanka, reaffirming its position as the country's leading banking brand. Now, the bank brand value has reached 65.5 billion, recording an impressive 14.1 year-on-year growth. And also, the Bank of Ceylon's brand strength rating has been upgraded to AAA, reflecting its strong brand equity, customer trust, market leadership, and commitment to innovation and responsible banking. The Bank of Ceylon extends its sincere appreciation to its valued customers, employees, business partners, and all stakeholders whose continued trust and support have made this achievement possible. The bank remains committed to delivering innovative, customer-focused banking solutions while contributing to the sustainable growth and prosperity of Sri Lanka. So once again, congratulations, Bank of Ceylon, being recognized as Sri Lanka's most valuable brand for the year 2026.
1: Well, you remember yesterday he was trying to say professional crew. Yeah. He ended up saying something.
2: Professional crew.
1: Yeah, he did not say that. I'll tell you that much.
2: Crew.
1: He is going to Vietnam very soon. And when somebody asks, hey, what's your name, big
2: it's
1: boy?
2: It's my professional. I'm here for a professional crew.
1: Yeah, yeah. You just wait there. So he's going to go to Vietnam. He's going to land. He's going to be walking around. And someone's going to be like, hey, what's your name, big boy?
2: Dong.
1: And he's going to be like, my name, Dong. That's what you got to say.
2: Dong Kamakachi.
1: No, you use Dong. Because Dong means currency.
2: Dong Kamashi.
1: Oh, no, that no, sounds horrible. Okay, you're going to scare the people away. And my special skill is eating. It's going to be fun, Chris, to call you while you're in Vietnam. We're going to be doing that. Okay. We're going to make video calls and posting it on our pages. Mm-hmm. Anyways, talking about pages, don't forget that's where you need to go to see some of the fun activity and fun things that we do here on Kiss Mornings. You can go to Kiss Mornings with Mark and Chris, and you'll see all of the videos we've done in the recent past, including the Chris quizzes. And then some. So yeah, fun times as always. And let me also quickly remind you about Damro and the mid-year sale that's going on. Like I mentioned a little while ago, one of the few companies in Sri Lanka that have over 100 showrooms. And in Damro's case, they got a retail network consisting of over 160 showrooms around the country. You can also purchase a wide range of appliances, including world-renowned brands such as Panasonic and Samsung. And of course, this is available at every single one of their showrooms and online at damro.lk.
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1: All right, Chris, we also need to thank our friends at Jiva Education. 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
1: 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Don't touch that dial. We'll be right back. It's 9:59.
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0: history.
1: Man, this is what radio is all about, Chris.
2: Oh, yeah.
1: Beautiful, wonderful, wholesome souls, mums and dads and kids alike. Right now, I feel so guilty because I have been saying Deerdha's name wrong from the day I heard your name. I've been saying it wrong, so
2: you've been
1: apologies.
2: Baptizing him for the longest time.
1: I've been calling you some other name. So Deerdha, that's a lovely name. I asked you what the meaning of Deerdha was, and you told me that, not you told me, Mom, I heard Mom telling you that it means the king of intelligence. Wow.
2: Ooh, we should do a Chris quiz with
1: there you go, Uncle Chris. And so we have young Raphael and we have young Deerdha in the studios, winners of Destination Animation. So we had a quick chat with Deerdha. Now I want to find out a little something about this young man, because he's very quiet, Chris. Have you noticed?
2: Yeah, he's the youngest out of the lot.
1: How old are you, young man?
3: Six.
1: You're six.
2: 6 years. Wow. Oh, that was a nice mighty six.
1: That was a mighty six.
2: I didn't see that coming.
1: Very cool.
2: Yeah.
1: I asked him off mic what kind of sports he likes to do. He said he likes to play football.
2: Yeah.
1: Okay. Who's your favorite footballer?
3: Ronaldo.
1: Only? There you don't like Messi? You don't like Messi? You like Messi also?
3: No.
1: You don't like Messi?
2: I love Ronaldo. High five, buddy. High five. There
1: but
2: you
1: he's
2: go.
1: Apparently retired.
2: No. That's okay, no?
1: And Messi is going to outplay him, it seems, I heard. I think Messi is a better footballer, right?
3: No.
1: No, you sure? You remember what I told you about Uncle Chris? He eats no kids, right? Be careful. All right. So how has school been for you, young Deerdha? You have been telling us that you go to St. Thomas's.
2: No.
1: St. Peter's. I was close. There's a saint there somewhere. So St. Peter's. What's your favorite sport, Deerdha?
3: Basketball.
1: Ooh, that's a nice one. And you know your dad is a famous rapper, right?
3: Yeah.
1: Have you heard him rap at home?
3: Yeah.
1: Christmas wrapping gifts or like actual like rapping? You heard him do stuff?
3: Yeah.
1: Yeah? I asked Dada to do something for us. He said no. He said, no, Mark, sorry. I was not planning to do that today. So
2: do you sing as well? Yeah. You're not in the Pete Wright choir?
3: No.
2: You all have one of the best choirs in the country. You should go and sing about all Dada's talent. No?
3: Yeah.
1: Oh. And you know what the other cool thing is? Mm-hmm. So we got one famous dad and young Raphael's dad, from what you tell me,
2: is
1: very famous guy too.
2: Yes, of course.
1: Please explain, Chris.
2: So he's actually the gentleman who turned Trinity Rugby upside down.
1: Really?
2: Absolutely. And of course, Mr. Marija.
1: Yeah.
2: And unfortunately, he's overseas.
1: Would
2: have loved to have him here. And of course, Yasara.
1: Okay.
2: Whom I know very well for the longest time.
1: What did I tell you guys before? All his friends have won. It's so funny. All these friends' kids, magically winners.
2: And the nice thing is, like, you know, I mean, you're training, the dad is training the best, the unbeaten champs of the country.
1: Right.
2: And the son decides to play football.
1: Hey.
2: Yeah, that's what's lovely about it.
1: Some fruits fall away from the main branch, which is totally cool. My dad was, you know, a zero sports guy. Mm-hmm. And guess what? I became a zero sports guy. So,
2: but the only problem with Raphael is that he's a Spider-Man fan.
1: No, Spider-Man is cool. Yeah. Uncle, when he was young, he was imaginary, you know, Spider-Man.
2: Climbing up walls.
1: And he didn't do well.
2: I was the itsy bitsy spider climbing up the wall.
1: Raphael, no joke.
2: Down came the
1: Don't
2: rain
1: be fooled.
2: And washed the spider down.
1: Don't be fooled by his song.
2: Out came the sun and dried up all the rain.
1: Right, I raped you.
2: Itsy bitsy spider.
1: Now listen, he's trying to make me forget what I was going to say.
2: What?
1: Was such an imaginary Spider-Man at one of the big matches recently. Uncle has has tried to climb one of the gates thinking he was Spider-Man.
2: That happened.
1: He has fallen.
2: That
1: and
2: happened.
1: He broke his leg also.
2: That happened.
1: So you're going to be a better Spider-Man than he will ever be. That's the bottom line. So we got, once again, these wonderful souls in the studio. They're going to walk away with a ton of gifts from District25.lk. And we also have another special someone in here. She's been very quiet. So we haven't actually had the chance to talk to you. So if you can just come over here towards Raphael's mic. Yeah. And Raphael, we're going to borrow your mic and give it to young Suhari. Correct? Did I say your name right? Suhari? Is it how you say your name?
3: It's Suhari.
1: Suhari.
2: Suhari.
1: Suhari. Okay, which school do you go to?
3: Musius College.
1: Wow. Oh. And did mommy put that big bow tie on your head today?
3: Yeah.
1: That's a nice bow tie. It's a nice ribbon. That's lovely.
2: Yeah.
1: Okay, so you two have won something. Do you know what you have won? Okay, you've won like 9 different items. All of you guys have won a package with all sorts of cool toys and fun stuff for you to play with. So well done. Mm-hmm. Uncle Chris, you might want to ask Suhari a couple of questions while I get some information ready.
2: So yesterday or day before, we were asking about school mottos, right? And your school name was also there. Right, and Uncle Mark was trying to, you know...
1: Guess it. Do you know your school motto?
3: Yeah.
1: Go ahead, tell us.
3: Follow the light.
1: Okay.
2: Follow the light.
1: Is there like a Sinhalese or a Latin or a Pali
2: saying?
1: There
2: was, no.
3: It's in Sinhala.
1: Okay, can you say that for us also? Do you know it? You don't know it.
2: That's okay.
1: As you get older, I'm sure you'll figure that one out. But Uncle Chris was asking me all this unknown like language of Pali, Latin,
2: and all that.
1: And putting me on the spot. I didn't know anything. So that's why we asked you if you could tell us what it was. Which grade are you in?
3: So 5.
1: Grade 5.
2: So what do you like to do with apart from studying?
3: I do gymnastics.
2: Wow, okay.
1: Like
2: that's my favorite sport.
1: I do gymnastics too.
3: I sing. I have written my own song.
2: Oh, really?
1: You're going to have to sing the song for us.
2: Yeah.
1: You know that. You can't tell us that you sing songs.

0: Mia, Mona, and Lisa.
1: Can you read this for us? Read this out because Uncle Chris will scare the kids reading that story. Go ahead. Nice job.
2: Once upon a time, in a magical forest, there lived cave puppies named Jack, Mia, Mona, Lisa, and Diara. They always find food.
3: Okay.
2: When their brother Jack was finding food, suddenly a hunter came to catch Jack. Then Jack was caught by the hunter. His sisters found out that the hunter has caught him. The elder sister Diara was angry about it because she knew that it was all their elder brother Max's plan.
0: Oh dear, that sounds frightening.
3: This is an awesome book, and your voice is also really awesome. Keep going.
2: Max was an evil brother who wanted to be the only ruler of the cave puppies. He lived in a cave in the mountain Zibara.
3: How do you say it, sorry?
2: Zebra.
3: Okay. The author is here, so we can always ask the author, right?
2: The sisters went to the mountain to find Jack. When packing their bags, a fairy suddenly came to join them to find Jack.
3: Ooh.
2: When they were done packing, they climbed up to the mountain. Then suddenly they met two giants on their way. They had to pass the giants saying riddles.
3: Wow. Oh. Interesting. That's interesting.
2: The first question was, who was the first president of the USA? They had no idea.
3: Yeah.
2: They asked each other, what is the answer? When they asked the fairy, she said George Washington was the first president of the USA.
3: Man, what a book.
0: What a book. Wow.
3: What a narrator.
2: The second question was, what is the largest planet in the solar system?
0: Oh dear.
2: But they had no idea. Again, they asked each other. Even the fairy couldn't figure it out. That finally, when the oldest sister, Diara, says Jupiter is the largest planet, then they could pass the riddles. Then they could go to find Jack.
3: Oh.
2: Suddenly, two talking giant eagles came. The team had to face more riddles to pass.
3: Man, riddles after riddles.
0: Wow, that's a nice little story.
3: How many pages do we have left, Deerdha? Like one or two? Because if it's just one, then you might as well finish the story. Okay, yeah, there's only two. Let's go. Okay, there's two left. Okay. Or three left. Okay.
2: The first question was, how many planets are there in our solar system? They asked the elder sister. She said there were 8 planets in the solar system. The answer was right. The second question was to name all the planets. Mia said Mercury,
3: cool.
2: Venus, Earth, Mars, Jupiter, Saturn, Uranus, and Neptune.
3: Mm-hmm.
2: That was right. They could finally find their evil brother Mac in a cave. They sneaked into the cave like ninjas, quietly past Mac. There was a steel door, and the password should be provided to open it. They do not know the password. Then they noticed that Mac is having the password card.

0: Last page. Last page. All right.
1: Lisa got a plan to get the password. Lisa asked Diara to turn them invisible, so Diara did that. They took the password card from Mac. They looked at the card and used the password to open the door. Then they found Jack inside the steel door. Then the fairy turned into a monster. They did not know that the fairy was evil brother Max Sassington. They quickly ran away back to their home.
0: Okay, that's the first time in, listen, that's the first time in radio history an entire book was read on live radio. That's the first time in radio history.
2: Wow.
0: So you're a part of history, you're a part of history, and Raphael, you too are a part of history, but now you have to dissect what you heard in the book. Because I know you weren't listening. Were you listening? Awesome. We are so blessed to have all of you in our lives. Yeah. Keep listening to the radio.
2: Yeah. Okay? So we have a young Museite.
0: Museite, that's a budding author.
2: Author. Right. And singer also.
0: And singer.
3: Yeah. And a rapper. I can rap.
2: Oh, really?
0: Wow.
2: Wow.
0: There's two people apparently that can rap in
2: the
0: studio.
2: We can like have a little...
0: A rap battle. Yeah. Can you do a freestyle rap for us all of a sudden?
3: I can't freestyle.
0: Okay. Okay, give us a little rap that you have done in the past.
3: I don't make raps. I can rap.
2: Okay.
0: Copy a rap of somebody else's rap? Or
3: rap.
0: Okay, cool. Okay. If you don't want to do it, you don't have to. If you want to, you can. Up to you.
3: There was a blasted fourth born son of a low man in Dublin. Dubbed an impressive polyglot chan and won the kingdom best in the contest with the prodigious motor. Obtained Irish science's highest honor, the math scholar, chief astronomer, alcohol, bend a lot stronger by working a lot longer, by starting a lot younger, by being a servant by 13. Knew more languages than the Holy Father, and every devil names were playing soccer and ogling babes. Lost in the page, he studied and built his knowledge. At 18, had gotten a spot at Trinity College. Our brother had mathematical skill set to astonish. Then a shot of love came, but devastation reigned. A man saw his Catherine take another name. The repression told him and defended it from his brain. Then he wrote his first refrain, a testament to his pain. William Wordsworth passed, this verse is just okay, man. Stick to mathematics and you'll never be a layman. Do your calculations, take kinetics as you claim. And the world's gonna know your name. What's your name, man?

0: So Saranga, what do you think of the talent?
1: Very nice.
0: Very nice, huh? I mean, you being a senior, I mean, one of the... Yeah.
2: Can we sign her onto your label? Well done. You have really impressed. Yeah. All three of you have impressed us tremendously.
0: So young Trinitian, and of course, the Punda Paripu.
2: Don't let him say that. How that?
0: Paripu
2: How that? That's not right. That's not nice, right?
0: Look at him.
2: he's such a gentleman. He's not agreeing with me at all. I've been testing you.
0: No. Best brother school ever.
2: You have done well. And you have done super well with your tune and with your book. We wish you all the very best. Ammi, you should be very proud of your daughter. Ammi and Tati over there, very proud. And Auntie over here, please be very proud of this young Raphael, young man over here as well. So that's that. Mm-hmm. We're pretty much done with Kiss Mornings. We're already way into the next program. It's 10:30. It's 10:30. Okay. So we're going to ask all of the wonderful souls here to slowly shift into that area so we can start giving the gifts away. Mm-hmm. And we're going to say our goodbyes in the meantime. So that's the plan. We'll take a mini pause. We'll be right back. It is 10:29.
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0: Wiley, Sean Paul, Steph London, Boasty, okay.
1: And Dong.
0: Right. 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
0: All right, we are almost done. Just a couple more thank yous to Barista. The coffee this morning, the iced coffee you sent in, really hit the spot because we had a lot of action in the studio, so to say. 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
0: They have a professional crew, Chris, just to let you know. 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
0: All right, that's a wrap. We're out. Have a wonderful weekend. We'll be back again on Monday. Till then, be safe and keep listening to Kiss.
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You're tuning into Kiss 969 with yours truly, Kristen. I'm going to be hanging around in the studio until 1 o'clock, playing all your favorite requests right here on Kiss 969. So celebrate the Friday. Let me know whatever that is you have in mind musically so I can satisfy all your music needs until 1 p.m. So I'll mention the number again, 07859969 is the number that where you can send me all your requests and dedications. If you have any specific plans that you want to share with me that you have for the weekend, you can let me in on those too, you know, because it's Friday. We made it through the week and it's time to celebrate, you guys. And without further ado, let's get this show started. 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Vibing.

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back to the show, and that song was going out to Ranidhu, who's tuning in right now. Now, if you like Ranidhu, you can also text in your requests and dedications and whatever that you got going on for your Friday to our WhatsApp line 0785969969. And it's the Friday, you guys. It's the weekend. So many things can happen. And, you know, you could send something to someone, a loved one, a special one, a family member, you know, someone. If you want to make someone feel special, you can send anything to them through Sterling Flowers, because

Delio's Mask across the island. So all you got to do is call on them on 0112-576-305 or simply WhatsApp them on 0776-319-212. And that is Sterling Flowers, making every moment bloom beautifully. And while you're at it, you might want to think about your higher studies as well. And that is where Aperture Sri Lanka comes into play. All you got to do is call them on 0773-577-877 for Colombo and 0765-788-788 for Candy, because they got foundation programs too, degrees in business, engineering, AI, IT, whatever it is that you have in your mind, anything that will fit your ambition, Apit has got you covered. So like I mentioned, 0773-577-877 for Colombo and 0765-788-788 for Candy. You can also visit www.apit.lk for more information. And with that, we are moving on to more music right after the show comes to break. Stay tuned. 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
9: Welcome back to the show. And that song was going out to Ranidu, who's tuning in right now. Now, if you like Ranidu, you can also text in your requests and dedications and whatever that you got going on for your Friday to our WhatsApp line 0785969969. And it's the Friday, you guys. It's the weekend. So many things can happen. And, you know, you could send something to someone, a loved one, a special one, a family member, you know, someone. If you want to make someone feel special, you can send anything to them through Sterling Flowers, because

across the island. So all you got to do is call on them on 0112-576-305 or simply WhatsApp them on 0776-319-212. And that is Sterling Flowers, making every moment bloom beautifully. And while you're at it, you might want to think about your higher studies as well. And that is where Abbott Sri Lanka comes into play. All you got to do is call them on 0773-577-877 for Colombo and 0765-788-788 for Kandy, because they got foundation programs too. Degrees in business, engineering, AI, IT, whatever it is that you have in your mind. Anything that'll fit your ambition, Abbott has got you covered. So like I mentioned, 0773-577-877 for Colombo and 0765-788-788 for Kandy. You can also visit www.abbott.lk for more information. And with that, we are moving on to more music right after the show comes to break. 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
1: Welcome back to the show. You're tuning into Kiss 969, and this is the Kiss Connect with Kristen. Now, I got some tea to spill, you guys. So, you know, when Meghan Markle married Prince Harry, you know, Prince Harry really didn't want to end up like his mother with the media scrutiny and the spotlight and everything. So, they moved to the United States, right? So, apparently, now, after about 5-6 years, apparently, they're moving their family back to the UK. I feel like UK tabloids are gonna eat this up, and I feel like Meghan Markle is gonna go under even more scrutiny, and I feel like for all of this moving, because they were like, okay, we are stepping away from the spotlight, but then they have been on the spotlight doing documentaries and whatnot. But I can't blame them, right? You need to earn that bag anyhow, right? And Meghan Markle used to be an actress. She's a Hollywood star. I mean, is star a stretch? I'm not sure. You be the judge of that. So they're moving back to the UK. Do you think that they would like ask back for their what do you call royal titles? I highly doubt that, but I wonder why they decided to move back to the UK. Maybe the weather or the political situation or the economy in the United States is bad. But then you guys, they're like rich. Like rich. What can't they afford that is in the United States even with the economy? One could wonder, huh? Anyways, we can stay up to date on this story as it moves along, because if this makes headline, no one can miss that. And, with that, I feel like let's move on to some more royalty, and that is royalty music right here on Kiss 969. You're tuning into the Kiss Connect, so let me know what your requests are. 0785969969 is the number to dial. More music coming right up after the show commercial break. 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
2: Welcome back to the show and also goodbye. No, I'm just kidding. But it is the wrap-up round of Kiss Connect right now. You're tuning into Kiss 969. But before I go, I have to leave you guys with this little, let's say, some comments that I found that apparently says Matthew McConaughey doesn't really want his three children to be exactly like him. All right. So what he says is, and I quote, "You don't want them to be exactly like you, but you want them to take some things and keep them alive after you are gone." And he also went on to mention, "That's how you become immortal." Okay, so I feel like Matthew McConaughey is trying to stay immortal in his children's eyes. But then I think in every kid's eyes, their parents are always immortal. And Matthew McConaughey, he's definitely immortal, right? Like, I mean, I feel like Matthew McConaughey's kids are going to be like nepo babies, but kind of good ones and not like pretentious ones, for lack of a better word. But anyways, that is the little bit that I have to tell to wrap up the show for today. Let me know what you guys think still, because I'm going to be still in the studio in the next hour as well, playing all the best of the throwback tracks just for you. WhatsApp line is always open, 07859699. But right now it's time for me to end Kiss Connect for the day. But I will be back tomorrow on the Kiss Recall, 10 o'clock on Kiss 969. So until then, from one human to another, thrive to be a good one every single day. Kristen signing off. Ciao.
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0: Afternoon. What's happening? What's cracking? What's good? It's Cruzy with you. And listen, it is Friday. Yes. Meetings, deadlines, traffic, whatever. None of that matters. Whatever happened during the week does not matter because the weekend is here. Maybe you're powering through the last couple hours at the office. Maybe you're planning drinks in the group chat right now. Or maybe you're already on the way out of town. Look, whatever the Friday plans are, I'm here to soundtrack them with the tunes that you need on your favorite afternoon hangout. This is the Kiss Pickup. I'm here with you till 5, so hit me up on 0785-969-969. Tell me what you want to hear, where you're heading out to, and who you're getting together with. Let's get this Friday moving. Turn it up, because the weekend starts right here, right now, on Kiss 969.
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0: Kiss Pickup in full swing. My name is Cruz, and I've got the most savage story for you ever. Oh my God. So a woman in New Zealand literally died, okay? She came back to life. Yay, good news so far. So she collapsed outside the supermarket. Her heart stopped. She was taken to hospital. And when she eventually got back to her car, boom, $400 parking fine. Ouch. So the reason I'm bringing this up is if your week's kind of been like a little bit like that as well, if things have been a little bit wonky, well, stay right here. Look, I got you, all right? I've got something for you that could make your Friday pretty, pretty lit. I've got a luxurious cake worth 10,000 rupees. Stay with me. I will tell you how you can win next. My name is Cruz, and this is Kiss 969.
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0: Oh, that's a big tune and an even bigger win for you coming up right now. So pull out your phone. 0785-969-969. 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Now, A&M Cupcakes has three locations and I want to know what they are. 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Luxurious, thick, rich, moist from A&M Cupcakes. 0785-969-969 on WhatsApp to tell me where the three locations of A&M Cupcakes are. My name is Cruz. 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

0: You're back with Cruz on the Kiss Makeup and that Friday feeling, man, live and large. The week's thrown a lot, but you made it through. So let's get you through that final push before you grab your bag and get out the office. 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I'm Cruz, here with you till 5. 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

0: song, Tame Impala, Dracula, and what a year it's been. Nobody knew who he was before this song. I used to live out in the UK for a while and he was big over there, but not nowhere else. This song, however, put him through the roof and rumors are that he will be headlining Coachella next year. Only the biggest music festival in the world. No biggie, no sweat. You are back with me on Kiss 969. Hope you're doing amazing. Hope you're good. Hope you're good and ready for the weekend ahead. And maybe you've got a birthday. Maybe you've got a family dinner. Or maybe you just want to celebrate. Either way, a cake worth 10K, 10,000 rupees will not go to waste. 0785-969-969. WhatsApp me the three locations of A&M Cupcakes right now. 0785-969-969. And win this delicious marvel of a triple truffle chocolate cake from the hottest dessert bar in Colombo.
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0: Loving the tunes? Good. It's your boy Cruz here with you, and I'm about to talk big money. Tom Holland has apparently taken the top spot as the highest paid actor of 2026, beating Robert Downey Jr. And how much did he make? $110 million. About $10 million for The Odyssey and $100 million for Spider-Man Brand New Day, beating Robert Downey Jr. and his measly, darling, $50 million for Doomsday. 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
0: Kiss Overdrive.
17: Hey, hey, hey. It is the weekend.
18: It's a frog. Yay! Good evening. Welcome to the show.
5: Welcome weekend. Welcome to you. Thank you for tuning in. If it's the first time that you are texting in on the show, or in fact tuning in, I'm Jem. That's the Nash over there.
18: Hello.
5: And you can text in on 0785-969-969.
18: That's right. What are the weekend plans? What's everyone up to? Where are you going? Who are you seeing? What are you eating?
5: What are you eating?
18: Yeah.
5: Yeah, what are you eating? Like, I want to specifically know. What are you eating? All right. 0785-969-969. That's how you get in touch with us. And also, I saw this headline. I think you need to be a little watchful if you're going to be doing things outdoors over the weekend. Health authorities are urging the public to take precautions against prolonged exposure to extreme heat.
18: Yeah, I saw that.
5: Now, D, I have also reduced my perennial sunning. Very much.
18: You know, because...
5: Yeah.
18: You on the balcony in that position on a Saturday morning.
5: Yeah.
18: Gotta think of your neighbors.
5: No, so they are used to it.
18: Are they used to it?
5: They are quite used to it now.
18: Right, right.
5: They have all got curtains. and because of that, they are okay. It's just that recent... But the burns?
18: The burns. Yeah.
5: Consultant, community physician, Dr. Inoka Asuravira of the Environmental and Occupation... I don't know why I read her name out. The consultant community physician had said... excessive heat exposure can result in several health conditions ranging from skin-related ailments to severe medical emergencies as well. She noted individuals exposed to high temperatures may experience skin rashes, muscle cramps, dizziness, and fainting. In more serious cases, prolonged exposure to extreme heat can lead to heat stroke, a potentially life-threatening condition that can result in death. If not addressed promptly.
18: Yeah.
5: Yeah. So if you're going to have a nice beach holiday and you're going to get off your head, yeah, then please just...
18: bear this in mind.
5: Yes.
18: Yeah.
5: Yes.
18: And especially for the kids, don't keep pets outdoors all day long. Make sure there's shade for them. Keep them inside. Like, think about it. Exactly. Provide water, all of that.
5: Basically, between 11 a.m. and 3 p.m. is generally when folks are most exposed to intense heat. And that's based on information provided by the Department of Meteorology. And as a result, she advised the public to avoid unnecessary exposure to direct sunlight during those hours, whenever possible. Yeah. So, especially if you have construction work going on at home, you might want to just sort of, supervise that.
18: Yeah.
5: Just, you know, so that you don't have workers falling off your roof. That's the worst thing.
18: In Dubai, from 12 to 3, no one's allowed to work.
5: Ah, yes.
18: Especially like construction, any kind of work-related, outdoor-related work.
5: During summer,
18: huh? Yeah, during summer. They have to stop.
5: Yeah.
18: 12 to 3, no work. That's the law.
5: Health officials say taking these simple preventative measures and of course, hydrating yourself. She also emphasized the importance of staying adequately hydrated by drinking sufficient amounts of water throughout the day. You might have to remind yourself to drink some water. And you do that. I have to do that.
18: Right? I drink water. No, I don't have to remind myself.
5: I have to remind myself to do that.
18: Really?
5: Yeah. That's now, see, this bottle of water.
18: Yeah.
5: Right?
18: Yeah.
5: I'm not thirsty.
18: Okay.
5: But I just go pick it up because otherwise I'll invariably forget. And then there's like a moment where I'm thinking, wait, am I hungry? Or am I thirsty? Or am I hungry? And then there's headache. And
18: also,
5: then
18: when you're in the AC, like all day, a lot of officers are, I mean, everyone's in an AC'd office.
5: It dries you out like a prune.
18: Yes. You have to keep yourself hydrated. So make sure you're drinking plenty of water.
5: You go home looking like a papadum.
18: Like prune. Oh, I haven't had prunes in years.
5: Why? good. No, that's a good problem to have. That's a good problem. You know why people have prunes.
18: Oh, yeah, yeah. A lot of older people ask for prunes from people coming from abroad, right?
5: Yeah.
18: Can you bring me some prunes?
5: I've been backed up now for the past...
18: 6 months!
5: 6 months or so. Don't tell anyone. So please do be careful if there is any kind of sun exposure, because it's going to be a little treacherous out there. Hey, speaking of renovating though and construction work, if you are renovating anytime soon and you're looking for aluminium fabrications, you're thinking of replacing the gate, maybe even replacing the windows with an aluminium option, then that's fantastic. 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
17: Zia, WhatsApp is down. Yeah.
18: Oh no.
17: Yeah. WhatsApp is down. Yeah. Now there's no connection to the outside world. Yeah.
18: What are we gonna do? It's a good thing. It's Friday.
17: Yeah, it's a good thing.
18: Yeah. Okay. It's a good thing. All right. So no one can say hi to us.
17: No one can say hi to us. Yeah.
18: Oh. Why have you suddenly become Indian?
17: Because of stress.
18: Right. Okay. Okay.
17: When I'm stressed, right, my internal voice just turns into a weird sort of accents, right? This is I'm doing impression of guy that doesn't exist. Character that does not exist. 5:48 is the time right now. I don't know what's wrong with me. It's the weekend.
18: It's a Friday.
17: It's a Friday.
0: Good energy is contagious. I'll make you. Got you working side to side.
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5: Greatest news. This is Kiss Overdrive. Hello, how are you doing, Jim? That's the Nasha.
6: Hello, hello,
5: good
6: hello.
5: The WhatsApp line is up and running, folks. Okay. So you can text in on 0785-969-969. This is a really unfortunate story that Azhar has texted in with. A foreigner has been hit by a bus and has unfortunately passed away. The bus driver has been arrested around the fort area today.
6: Yeah. I saw that and I was like, oh my goodness, on a pedestrian crossing.
5: Now that's...
6: It's obviously the bus driver's fault. The man was using the crossing.
5: Yeah.
6: And he got run over. That's insane.
5: It's just the lack of... I don't get it. I really don't get it. What is this rush is my biggest question. We're late for everything. What are we rushing for?
6: These bus drivers, they just absolutely no regard for anyone or anything on the road.
5: Yeah.
6: It's really, really scary. Yeah.
5: This is getting way out of hand. Anyways, what are your trafficy situations? Please do let us know. And also, Anthony has texted in and he says, hey, good evening, guys. Where are you?
6: Where are you?
5: Where are you?
6: Here we are.
5: And Sarang has texted in from Straya. And he says, are you feeling that Friday psychological effect? People often perceive Friday afternoon as more positive and less stressful. And because the weekend is immediately ahead, compare this to the Monday
6: blues. Yeah.
5: It's actually the Sunday evening.
6: Evening blues, yeah.
5: That's when you're like,
6: You're right.
5: And then you realize, oh, wait a minute, I work in the evening. Party on! It's 0785-969-969. That's how you get in touch with us on our WhatsApp line. But on a serious note, did you know that our friends at Alliance Finance Company PLC have taken sustainability extremely seriously? 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And this is the kind of sustainability that Alliance Finance Company PLC work for. As Sri Lanka's only sustainability certified financial institution, Alliance Finance helps offset the carbon footprint of vehicles that they finance by planting trees and restoring nature through planting trees, restoring nature, and that's what happens when finance is driven by purpose. 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Alliance Finance since 1956. 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Call that hotline. It's 1321. That's 1321. That's the number to AFC.
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5: All right. Oh, this is awesome. There's a friend of the show trying out a new food trend. Ah, by the way, what are the new food trends, Auntie D? Are there any? Do you listening in? Do you know of any?
6: I know of one.
5: You know of one?
6: I know of one.
5: What one is that one?
6: It is pouring melted chocolate into a can of chips. You know the cans of chips everywhere.
5: Oh,
6: yeah.
5: Until you get like a tubular.
6: Correct. Thing. A crispy tubular little log of chocolate with the crisps inside, with your chips inside. That's apparently a thing. I've seen so many YouTubers and TikTokers just pouring melted chocolate into the cans and then closing it up and putting it in the fridge.
5: And then taking it out and then just taking a bite out of it?
6: Yeah.
5: I can see it working though.
6: I can as well.
5: Because of the saltiness and the sweetness of the chocolate.
6: And then one did something that I was like, no. Here.
5: But please tell. What?
6: Crushed it and put it on top of ice cream.
5: Genius.
6: I was like, oh, now.
5: Absolute genius.
6: Yeah. I'm digging it. I'm liking it. And they were raving about it. They're like, oh my god, the chocolate sauce that's hardened up with the salty crisps that are crunchy with your creamy ice cream. This is a must try, guys. I was like, I must try. Yeah, I will try.
5: Yeah. What was it? Sorry, I was reading this message and I got completely distracted. No, you guys drive and have experienced some of... Yeah, we do. And Auntie D has absolutely no patience with anyone on the road. I know that much. I saw you honking.
6: I'm not great.
5: You honked an old lady off the road.
6: No, I wouldn't have done that.
5: What are you doing?
6: No, I honk buses and tuk-tuks and cyclists, not old ladies.
5: Auntie D, the man...
6: Stop spreading rumors.
5: Doesn't have a leg. Like, ooh, what man? The one that you almost killed. What's this? Oh, gosh, what is this? What is this?
6: Long message.
5: Why is this message even... Okay, wait, hang on. Yes, anyways. Okay, the word anyways is a real word found in dictionaries, but it's considered non-standard, colloquial, and informal. People use it a lot when they talk, but you should not use it in school papers or work emails. This is true.
6: I've never said anyways.
5: I do it all the time.
6: Yeah, okay.
5: Thank you, Serena, for bringing that up. Serena, you're not going to believe this. I saw an actual, I think it was like a prospectus, like a student prospectus. Yeah. And instead of U, as in Y-O-U, mm-hmm. there was the letter U in that formal document.
6: Ooh.
5: And I just went... what is this? Set it on fire is what I did. Immediately. Kasun has also sent in his wishes. He says, happy Friday, friendas. Happy Friday, Kasun. What's the plan?
6: Hi, Kasun.
5: And I'm still waiting for this. Good evening, guys. And what are you going to eat? I'm going to make this as a new trend and then has not sent the picture.
6: Oh, what is it?
5: That's what. Has not sent the picture.
6: Okay.
5: Michelle has also texted in and wants to know if the WhatsApp is down. WhatsApp is on and it is up and running as always. All right. Our friends at SLIC Life have a message for you. Are you thinking of getting yourself a life insurance policy? Then I hope this bit of information helps with that decision. Did you know that SLIC Life have been around for the past 64 years in Sri Lanka? They are the largest life insurer in the country with the largest life fund of 247 billion rupees and have declared an annual bonus every single year. And this year it is 14.6 plus billion rupees. So if you are thinking of getting a life insurance policy, SLIC Life is the synonymous choice. Trust that goes beyond measure. SLIC Life, like a father, like a mother.
6: Lux Perfume Oils with us as well by Eyes and Leaf. You're looking for the perfect fragrances.
5: Yeah, there is one.
6: What is it?
5: Apparently, this is supposed to be a really affordable one,
6: okay.
5: But it's not available here.
6: Okay.
5: It's only in like, I think it's only in the Americas and the Europe's.
6: What is it?
5: It's one called Cremo by Paolo Santos.
6: Oh, okay.
5: Paolo Santos. Cremo by Paolo Santos. And it's apparently an EDT.
6: Oh, it's supposed to be good?
5: It's everyone saying that that is the one EDT that gets the most amount of compliments for the gent.
6: Really?
5: Yes.
6: Ah, we should ask Lux Perfumes.
5: Correct.
6: If they have it.
5: If they have it. Now, you have them on speed dial.
6: I really do.
5: Right.
6: I really do. Just one message to lovely Rishad. And he's like, Yadi, what do you need?
5: Yeah. It's Cremo. Cremo by Paolo De Santos.
6: Okay, I will check
5: Paolo
6: with him.
5: De Santos,
6: so this is the this is what's great about Lux Perfumes. They blend custom perfumes. They've got a 50% oil concentration that they use in their formulas, and that means those perfumes last all day long into the next day. I'm not kidding you. 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It's amazing. You need to check these guys out. 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
5: Yes. Ah, here it is. Godfrey has sent in what this viral thing is. Now, you said pouring chocolate into a can of chips, right?
6: Yeah.
5: He has poured chocolate over a proper egg roti. Is that an egg roti? Man, that better not be an egg roti.
6: No,
5: I really hope that's not an egg roti, bro.
6: No, I think he's trying to recreate, you know, the Hikka chocolate rotis. You put banana and chocolate sauce in a godamba roti.
5: Mm-hmm.
6: The Hikka chocolate rotis.
5: Godamba.
6: So it's not with an egg. You can't put an egg. What?
5: I don't know. I don't know. Godfrey, please.
6: Godfrey's put chocolate sauce on an egg roti.
5: Godfrey, look, listen. I'm not quick to judge things like that, right?
6: We're not judging.
5: I also like these weird combinations.
6: You do you, Godfrey, but I don't know about an egg with chocolate sauce. I don't see it.
5: Yeah.
6: But I mean, yeah. If it works for you.
5: Well, I know it's a pancake roll. Oh, thank goodness.
6: You scared me. You said egg roti with chocolate sauce.
5: Oh no.
6: Pancake roll with chocolate.
5: No. Are you ready for this, Dee?
6: Okay.
5: Are you sure you're ready for this?
6: I'm ready.
5: I'm about to tell you the truth. Do you think you can handle the truth?
6: I can handle the truth.
5: You can't handle the truth. Check out this pancake.
6: Okay.
5: It's a pancake roll stuffed with mincemeat and topped with white chocolate sauce
6: No.
5: and Nutella.
6: No. Sorry. I'm not here for it. I can't, Godfrey. You lost me at mincemeat. Now, why would it... Now, why? Why put the mincemeat... The white chocolate and the Nutella, fine. Why mincemeat?
1: You're listening to the Kiss Overdrive. One of our valued listeners is about to tuck into pancakes rolled with mixed meat, stuffed with mixed meat. Now that's interesting.
6: No, that's not interesting. That's just a no. That's a no.
1: With chocolate sauce or the hazelnut spread melted over the pancakes that are now stuffed with mixed meat.
6: No.
1: Part of me has died.
6: Me too.
1: And part of me has never felt so alive. I have never felt this feeling before. Godfrey.
6: Oh.
1: Please enlighten us. We don't know what to think.
6: We don't know what to do anymore. We feel like going home now. That's the end of the show, that we can't.
1: Yeah, Hemant has just killed himself. He has committed suicide. He's outside. And
6: I just see him running up and down the little studio.
1: He's eating bits of the carpet outside just to choke himself. Hearing that, he's like, "What about? By the way, did you see that unfortunate incident about? Yes, Auntie Dee spoke about this electrocuting dogs. Oh, gosh.
6: I can't even talk about it. I just can't. I can't imagine people being this evil in our country. I can't.
1: Yeah.
6: I just got the thought out of my head, so.
1: It's just the worst.
6: Yeah.
1: And also, Godfrey, you meant polpenny, right? You didn't mean like mixed meat? No, it's not meat, no?
6: What are you saying, Jim?
1: So I'm thinking...
6: How can polpenny be mixed meat?
1: So I'm thinking he made a small mistake. Please say it isn't so. I know, apparently he had tried it in Thailand and I ended up... Wait, hang on. I tried this in Thailand and I ended that night staying in my room.
6: Ah, well, there you go.
1: Well, yeah.
6: Yeah.
1: Best part was that particular shop insisted me try it.
6: Yeah.
1: Oh my gosh. Best part was that particular shop insisted me try it. Try this pancake out with a crocodile head. Again,
6: the mixed meat was crocodile meat?
1: And then with the chocolate sauce and the vanilla sauce as well on top of that.
6: Now listen.
1: Yeah, Godfrey.
6: Now listen.
1: Godfrey, brew. Call 1919.
6: Yeah.
1: No, wait. What's the suicide hotline? We have to...
6: 119.
1: Sorry, 11. No, that's not... No. No, 119 is the police.
6: Yeah, police.
1: So suicide is not 119?
6: Are you on suicide the ambulance?
1: The ambulance.
6: I don't know.
1: Then we have to call.
6: Now we should know these numbers by heart.
1: Hemant has now visibly just torn his spleen out of his body and he's licking it for some strange reason. And I can't understand what that's all about.
6: 1990.
1: Unbelievable. Unbelievable. No. Yeah, that's right. 1990.
6: Yeah.
1: 1990. Okay. Thank you. Thank you, everyone. Thank you for texting in 1990. Everyone's like, it's 1990.
6: Yeah, yeah. We should have known that. Yeah.
1: Okay, Godfrey, you have opened up a massive can of worms here. I want to know this full story over here. What did you do in Thailand? What forced you to eat a crocodile? Why were there people trying to convince you to eat crocodile over a pancake with chocolate sauce dripped all over it? Come on.
6: If you're going to be, swayed by the shop owners in Thailand who are holding deep-fried tarantulas and balls of other animals, meat. Sorts of animals. And, and they just shove it in your face.
1: Yeah.
6: And they're like, 100 baht. It just has to take 100 baht.
1: You tie that now. tie it now. It's good.
6: Yeah.
1: All right. That was slightly racist. I shouldn't have done that. I was like, yeah, never mind.
5: Back into the case sessions. Before that, by the way, if you have not checked your suspension on your vehicle, then I have great news for you. And if you are a little worried about, wait a minute, where do I get the shocks? 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And always go with KYB shock absorbers. It is the original equipment manufacturer's recommendation for your Japanese vehicle. I'm still in shock, man. How can you have a crocodile
6: pancake with white chocolate and hazelnut spread?
5: Now look.
6: Yum!
5: You know, we are very quick to dismiss these kinds of things, you know. But what if? What if?
6: No.
5: Yeah. Now, have you tried the olive oil and the vanilla ice cream?
6: I have not. But I can see...
5: That might...
6: It might work.
5: Right.
6: But why would you want your ice cream to be oily, right?
5: No, but it's olive oil.
6: It's olive oil, but still...
5: It's olive oil.
6: Might be okay, actually. I would try that.
5: Now, vanilla ice cream... Ice cream. Vanilla ice cream and engine oil.
6: I may not try that, though.
5: All right. And not for the light-hearted. I'm sorry, not for the light-hearted. Not for the lightweights. Back to the case sessions.

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13: This is Kiss.
14: And this is the Kiss Overdrive. How are you? I am Jem. That's Dinasha over there. Dinasha, what plans for the weekend?
15: Hello, good evening.
14: Hi.
15: I've got a 40th birthday tomorrow.
16: A 40th, you say?
15: A 40th.
16: Oh, that means the greatest of the 90s will be just
15: one of those 90s parties.
16: Oh, yes.
15: Yes.
16: Grooves in the heart. Yeah. Pump up the jam, pump it up. When your feet are turning.
15: There's
14: in the who has also texted in and has mentioned the scene that had happened in Vadhua with these.
15: We were aware of it. It's just so too horrifying to talk of. Correct. On a Friday evening.
14: Correct.
15: It'll ruin everyone's mood.
14: More horrifying details about Godfrey's dish that he had in Thailand has emerged. Previously on the show, Godfrey, who's a long-time listener, has texted in and he says, I'm going to try this out tonight. And then he forgets to send the picture. Later on, he sends the picture. He says that this is a new trend and then explains the dish. The dish looks like a nice Godamba roti. It looks like a nice chocolate roti that you would see down south. Nice, don't you think? Don't you think,
15: Anna? Yeah. The picture looked good.
14: Looks fantastic.
15: Upon first glance.
14: Oh, yeah.
15: And then
14: he goes on to explain what it is. And he says, check out this pancake roll stuffed with mixed meat, topped with white chocolate sauce and Nutella.
15: And he actually said he had it in Bangkok because he was forced to.
14: The trauma is so much I dropped a brand name also. That's how much the trauma is. And then he goes on to say, tried this in Thailand. I ended up staying in my room. Best part was that particular shop insisted me try it with a crocodile head.
15: I don't know what that means. So he was given the mixed meat and white chocolate hazelnut and a crocodile head on a stick or something to eat it together.
14: On the plate, I think.
15: On the plate. Oh, my goodness.
14: And then he goes on to say that the particular dish that he has sent us is a mix of chicken and beef.
15: Okay. Whew, just Godfrey, just don't. Get a kottu.
14: Like, yeah,
15: what's why? Why?
14: Jeeves has also texted in, and Jeeves is also losing it. And Jeeves wants me to do a Daffy Duck accent.
17: A Daffy Duck accent. Wait a minute. Suffering psychopath. Suffering psychopath.
14: All right. Why am I doing it? Roshan Jude has also texted him with, how can you eat a crocodile head? It's hard to bite, right? Good question. Very good question.
15: That's true.
14: Roshan Jude.
15: Yeah, maybe it's like a little crunchy little snack that I don't know. Everything's deep fried there, and they think that makes it better. The last time this guy, I lost my friends for a good hour because of him, and that was not funny. He ran up to me with a tarantula, deep fried tarantula, and like I'm walking straight, and I see this guy from the corner of my eye, and he's holding out something like a large popsicle.
18: Hey, go, go, go, go, go.
15: And then I just turned, and there was this massive tarantula on a stick coming at me. right? Need I say more?
14: With fur and all.
15: Everything.
14: No.
15: I just glanced and I saw it like this on a stick.
14: Yeesh.
15: With the eight legs and a big body and... I screamed and ran the other way and my friends were a good 10, 15 feet in front of me. I couldn't tell them. And I just, I had to get away from him. I ran away and then lost them. And I was like, now what? On Khaosan Road. And now I'm calling Rookie, I'm calling Aziz. No one's picking up. They haven't realized I'm not there. Because they're walking around with a bucket of, you know.
14: What if they were behind it? They were like, look, just take it up, no, that girl over there.
15: No one would dare send a spider my way. That would be the end of their trip and the end of their life.
14: Oh, super.
15: Yeah.
14: Oh, man. Never been, though. I've never been to Thailand.
15: Oh,
14: never
15: been to Thailand. It's awesome.
14: Now's the time to go, no?
15: It's awesome, yeah.
14: Especially for me types.
15: Yeah, for you types, you definitely need to go.
14: That's what. You know, I was looking at that business model. You know, too many overheads. That's the only problem. They're all suffering with too many overheads. Otherwise, I also would have, ventured. Jeeves has also texted in and he says, you need to bang something to have that in Bangkok. Yeah. It's, 0785-969-969. That's how you text us. Have you ever had a pancake with a mix of chicken and beef and chocolate sauce poured all over it? Text it in.
15: With hazelnut spread also. Mm. Oh.
14: Yummy in my tummy. Slit International is on the show. If you didn't already know this, I know. Quickly move on from that. Slit International offers foreign degree programs that can be completed in Sri Lanka and also transfer pathway options as well. That's available for over 100 top-ranked universities such as the University of Edinburgh, Monash University, University of Queensland and the University of Western Australia. Get in touch with Slit International on this number. The number is 077-622-8989.
15: Good All luck. Right. Now, Godfrey, you don't need to be trying crazy concoctions. Just head over to Crystal Jade. 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
15: 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You won't be disappointed. In fact, you'll fall in love with their perfumes and you'll never go back to anything else. They blend custom perfumes with a 50% oil concentration, which means their perfumes last longer than those designer perfumes that you would be spending 50,000 and over. You need to try them out. You can go over to their store in Devala, but I just order online, luxperfumeoils.lk, because they smell identical, so you know what you're ordering. If you've got your favorite designer perfumes, just order their version and they'll deliver everything to your door.
14: Very nice. By the way, our friends at Alliance Finance Company PLC have some very, very I would say, attractive fixed deposits that you should ask about. And I'll give you the hotline in just a second. The 7 Series fixed deposits have some extremely competitive tenors and some very, very attractive interest rates that I seriously urge you to call and ask about. And if you do have the time, do stop by at Alliance Finance Company PLC and find out everything you need to, because you will soon find out that this organization has been in Sri Lanka for the past 70 years. They celebrated 70 years of existence this year and introduced the 7 Series fixed deposit as well this year. And you still have the option of opening up that fixed deposit at Alliance Finance Company PLC, especially during this time of he's angry with Iran again, no?
15: Yeah,
14: now he's angry with Iran again. All right, so in these times of uncertainty, you have to look at organizations that have stood the test of time, like Alliance Finance Company PLC. Call this number up, ask all the questions you need to about your fixed deposit at AFC. The number is 1321. That's 1321. That's the number to AFC.
15: Kagyu's Food City has a fantastic option for you, along with KIST, where you can win laptops, tablets and smartphones. All you need to do, buy KIST products, including KIST biscuits worth 1,750 rupees or more, and then you SMS the promo code that's on your bill to 0777-181-181, and you're in with a chance to win gifts worth millions, and this only happens at a Cargill's Food City.
14: Very nice. Thank you, Anthony. Anthony says, I enjoyed the horror hour yesterday after a long time.
15: Okay.
14: Anthony says. Ah, sweet, Anthony. Thank you. Thank you. We did get one message, though. You guys have some proper content, please. All right. Yeah. Please have some proper content on this show. Thank you. All right. Bye, Hemantha. Hemantha has been here.
15: Hemantha lives here now.
14: Yeah, for the past week, he's been here.
15: He's only leaving now, poor guy. He's been here since 6 a.m.
14: Poor thing.
15: I know.
14: We should probably tell him that it's okay to use the washrooms, no? To do his numbers and things like that. The place
15: he's
14: is just...
15: walking around with a bucket?
14: Yeah.
15: Yeah, there are washrooms here.
14: Nah, let's let him find out. Let him find out on his own. Because he's bathing near the equipment. You know, it's very, what do you call it? Risky.
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2: Hi there, this is the KISS Overdrive. The KISS Sessions will continue in T-minus 20 seconds or so. 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Mm-hmm. 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
3: Yuasa.
2: Right? 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How? I'm sometimes I'm a saw, sometimes I'm not what? 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Yuasa. 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Right. 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
2: All right, back to the KISS Sessions. Before that, a couple of messages on the WhatsApp line. Johnny has texted in, and Johnny says, "Hi guys, no one, what's going on here? No one is responding from the midday shows.
3: What? Possibly the WhatsApp situation.
2: Ah, yeah.
3: It goes down, it comes back up. I don't know what's going on.
2: Yeah, we're dealing with a patchy internet situation today. Yeah. And a happy Friday to you too, Johnny. I hope you have a fantastic weekend and stay safe. And also, please do hydrate. It's going to be a hot one. If you're going to be spending time outside, the Met Department have mentioned between 11 a.m. and 3 p.m. That is the hottest times during the day. So please be careful. All right? Be careful. Don't tempt fate, as they say. Right?
4: Yeah.
2: I remember the last time I said, "Nah, I don't need sunblock, no problem."
3: What a stupid thing. We all need sunblock. I used to think that too.
2: Yes, back in the day.
3: And then I got burnt. Literally.
2: And then you look like that Austin Powers character, that from Goldmember.
3: The orange dude.
2: Yeah, the orange dude. He keeps peeling sunburn off his scalp. Yeah.
3: But that sunburn peeling thing only happens to the white folk. I don't mean foreigners. I mean like even my husband, Rookie. If you're the really fair ones are the ones that get the peeling.
2: I get it.
3: You get peeling.
2: Yeah, I get that. I don't get peeling.
3: I just get properly burnt and then it burns a little, but no peeling.
2: I don't know how this happens, but there are two two soldering iron spots that that appear on my cheeks.
3: And it peels.
2: Right there is where it burns.
3: Oh, really?
2: And then, of course, it peels on my scalp, and then I have to just sort of pull it out.
3: Yeah, no.
2: It's weirdly satisfying when that happens. You're like, oh, that's kind of cool, actually. And then you're like, ah, yeah, that's gross.
3: Yeah, it is.
2: All right, so please be careful. It's going to be extremely hot, 11 a.m. to 3 p.m. Please be careful. Use as much sunblock as possible. Don't spend too much time out in the sun. 7:02, back to the case sessions. Good evening. Let's get this party started.

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2: This is Kiss.
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2: CJ's texted in on the WhatsApp line. He says, "Hi, Dinasha and Jim. Just got in the car after a long day of meetings." Oh no, I have to cough. Sorry.
3: Wow. Okay.
2: Glad none of that went on air.
3: I know.
2: Hi, Dinasha and Jim. Just got in the car after a long day of meetings. How was the show and what are your plans for the weekend? Any movie recommendations, Dinasha and Jim?
3: Movie recommendations.
2: Ah, there's that new one on Netflix, that Last House or something.
3: Ah, yes. I've been wanting to watch that.
2: It's a family that can't leave the house.
3: Yes, I will watch that this weekend.
2: I'm also going to attempt watching it.
3: No point week. With you. Bye. Jim falls asleep Bye. Within the first 48 seconds of a TV series, movie, whatever. There's no point. There's just no point.
2: I'm an avid film watcher.
3: Film. Film watcher.
2: Flim watcher. I watch films all the time.
3: I wanted to go for that film.
2: Film?
3: End of Oak Street. Apparently Oak Street. Superb with...
2: Is it in cinema?
3: It is in cinema.
2: Oh.
3: With the Anne Hathaway and the...
2: Oh, that's my favorite Hathaway.
3: And I can't remember the dude's name. Very famous.
2: Anne Hathaway. Oh, yeah. Okay.
3: Yeah. It's one of those apocalyptic movies. I love those. End of the world type ones.
2: Yeah.
3: Like Day After Tomorrow and Armageddon. It's like that.
2: Yeah.
3: Yeah.
2: Ah, okay.
3: One of those. So I'm guessing the effects will be superb.
2: So even this Last House is also supposed to be like that.
3: Yes. This is why I put it on my watch list. Yeah. So I'll watch it this weekend.
2: CJ, it's the guy from from Narcos.
3: Yeah.
2: Yeah, it's the guy from Narcos. Was it Narcos? No, sorry.
3: Narcos, I think.
2: Escobar.
3: No,
2: that's not Narcos. Who's the guy? You know the guy.
3: I know the guy.
2: The guy who played Pablo Escobar.
3: Not Narcos.
2: I think that's Narcos. Oh, great. I keep falling asleep. This is the worst.
3: What is that?
2: I should do movie reviews.
3: Oh, you...
2: I would love to do movie reviews.
3: The first minute of every movie.
2: All right, if you are... It's just the opening sequence. That's it. Lionsgate was fantastic. DreamWorks and just the visuals of the logo, amazing.
3: And that's it.
2: That's it. That's the end. There's your review. Last House is on the... Last House is on the... is the only film you can recommend, is what CJ says. Yeah, Last House. That's the only one that I can think of right now.
3: That's the newest one that's on there. There are old ones that you can just...
2: Yeah, there are
3: check
2: older
3: out.
2: Ones.
3: Yeah. All right, we've got messages. We've got Radisson Hotel Kandy. 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

0: Very nice. I saw this headline a couple of times. I'm pretty sure you would have seen it on your feed as well, Auntie D.
1: Mm-hmm.
0: There's a new cancer vaccine that has been introduced. And the share price of that thing has apparently just skyrocketed because it's been recommended now.
1: Oh, really? I didn't see that. Okay.
0: Yeah.
1: Awesome.
0: So, I mean, we can wait for fantastic and amazing news like this, or we could just pay attention to ensuring that we have a sustainable environment in the first place. See, this is the kind of thinking that Alliance Finance Company PLC have and will be using in every single thing that they do. Alliance Finance Company PLC is the only sustainability certified financial institution in the financial institution. And Alliance Finance helps offset the carbon footprint of the vehicles that they finance by planting trees and restoring nature. What you need to understand is one of those trees, it's not just a tree growing there. There's an entire ecosystem that grows around that tree. And in that ecosystem, you will find cures for, you know, in impossible cancers, you know, where the cure, you know, modern science have just given up on finding a cure for certain diseases. So in that little ecosystem could be the cure. So you never know. Our friends at Alliance Finance Company PLC like to keep it simple, and because of that, they have managed to be in the game for the longest time. For 70 years to be exact, they are the oldest financial institution in the country and licensed by the Central Bank of Sri Lanka. If you're thinking of opening up a fixed deposit or maybe even getting a leasing facility, all you need to know is the hotline. Here it is. It's 1321. That's the number to AFC.
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1: 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It's luxperfumeoils.lk. 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
0: Years and years and years of being in this radio game has caused my music taste to waver.
1: Oh.
0: Yes. I am, how you say, very eclectic. When it comes to my musical taste.
1: Right.
0: Sometimes I like to stand by an elevator and just listen to the mechanics of it.
1: Ah.
0: Yeah. Right. Sometimes I like to listen to paint dry.
1: Mm-hmm.
0: I like to listen to the grass growing. You see?
1: Hi, Jim, what are you doing? Listening to grass.
0: Just listening to this grass growing over here.
1: And immediately I'm on Google looking for therapist numbers, doctor's appointment. Jim, here I'm sending you some names.
0: Just like that, my friend, I must implore you to listen to your vehicle. On a very serious note, listen to your vehicle. Just keep the, switch the stereo off, switch us off. switch us off. I know this is counterintuitive, right? But just switch us off right now. Switch us off.
1: How will they hear the rest of it if they switch you off right now?
0: Sorry, wait for the message and then switch it off.
1: Okay.
0: Wait for the message and wait and then switch it off. All right. Listen to your vehicle and listen to any weird knocks and bumpy sounds, creaky noises, for example. Listen out for those noises, because if it's brand new and if you've never heard it before, there could be something up with your suspension. It could be your suspension, it could be your shock absorbers. And the good news for you, my friend, is that our friends at Douglas and Sons Private Limited have made 555 suspension components available for us, KYB shock absorbers available for us. It's just one quick search, and the nearest distributor and the workshop will be right there, and you never know, it could be very much near your doorstep. That's how widely distributed the KYB shock absorbers, 555 suspension components, and there's a host of other original equipment manufacturer recommended spare parts that Douglas and Sons Private Limited have made available for us here for the longest time. And just keep that in mind the next time you are driving around. Okay, now switch us off. Now switch us off and listen.
1: Right. But, okay, listen to us say bye, and then you can... Well, don't switch us off, because we've got really good music. The K Sessions.
0: I am, of course...
1: Switch us off, like, later.
0: I am liberal about this. I'm quite liberal. You see, I'm not steadfast.
1: Right. Okay.
0: Never switch us off. I will break into your house and switch us back on. That's what I will do.
1: One of my cousins.
0: And I'll bring Dinasha with you.
1: Oh yeah, that would get scary. A thief broke into my cousin's house yesterday.
0: Wait, this is a true story.
1: True story. Yeah. I just remembered because I want to show you the video. In Dehivala, Vaidya Road, at 6 in the evening. Right. And there is CCTV of him climbing out of the house.
0: Okay.
1: He stole a wallet and a mobile phone and climbed the wall of my cousin's house and then jumped down onto the road. The video I want to show you is of him climbing up the wall, and he's smiling like a demon.
0: Huh?
1: He's just climbing. I freaked out when I watched that video. I was like... This is the scariest thief I've ever seen.
0: You think he was smiling, or was he just sort of grinning? Just sort of...
1: Could have been wincing. It just looked so scary. So mom sent me the video. Just look at this.
0: Oh my gosh. Great. Another thing I have to deal with.
1: Doesn't he look like...
0: Oh, wait a minute.
1: Demon-like, almost. With the glowing eyes. It's just creepy, right?
0: That really is creepy.
1: Isn't it creepy?
0: Ah, okay, so he is climbing over some sort of shrubbage, some foliage.
1: Yeah.
0: So he's hoping not to get any of the branches in his eye. So he's got that, you know. He's just making that face, but that's just...
1: It's really scary. And my aunt was in the house at the time.
0: He looks possessed.
1: He walks down the street and then gets into the house.
0: He looks utterly possessed.
1: Yeah. And my aunt was alone in the house. I know, man. Just at 6 o'clock in the evening.
0: It's a pretty high wall. Huh?
1: It's a very high wall, which is why they were shocked.
0: That's at least...
1: It's 12 feet.
0: Do you mind showing... The video? Like sharing the video?
1: Yeah, you?
0: With like the WhatsApp line.
1: Yeah, WhatsApp I'm sure line. It's fine, yeah.
0: You have to see this video.
1: Yeah, I can send it to
0: you, yeah. Oh my God. No, yeah. I've just sent it to the hotline.
1: I'll send you this.
0: Send it to the hotline.
1: Yeah.
0: And then I can share it.
1: Yeah.
0: Oh, wow. And he really does look possessed.
1: He looks possessed.
0: I've never seen something like that.
1: This is what I just suddenly remembered, and I was like, I have to tell Jim this. I have to tell you guys this, because...
0: Oh, my gosh.
1: I mean, it's just scary that these thieves are just so blatantly entering houses. It was only 6 o'clock, so it was bright out, and everyone was at home. My aunt was at home, the maid was at home, uncle had left for something. But he's just entered the house, taken a wallet that was there, and the mobile phone, which is in another room.
0: So weird.
1: Yeah. If anyone wants to see the creepy part of the video, I've got it. I mean, Mom sent me all the videos. So yeah.
0: Because it's a.
1: I don't even think it's because he's trying to avoid the leaves. I just think he looks possessed. Because those are not like, there are no thorns or anything. It's just some leaves.
0: Or he was just really happy to get over that. He looks like that. He's like.
1: So that's weird, right?
0: That's very weird.
1: That's really weird.
0: I mean, there's no need to have a
1: And it's like just he's looking like, oh gosh. It really creeped me out.
0: Okay, right. It downloaded. Okay. I can forward this to everyone now.
1: Yeah.
0: CG also has texted up. She also jumps in from.
1: Yeah, well, watch it, guys.
0: I want to see.
1: It will freak you guys out because I got it yesterday and then I forgot to tell you. And then I just remembered before we left. Yeah, so.
0: Okay, there you go. Nice little gift for the weekend.
1: Just be careful, especially on the weekend. You never know, like, who's around your neighborhood. Be aware. Make sure everything's locked and secure.
0: Yeah.
1: Like you think during the day, who's going to come into my house, right?
0: Yeah.
1: Windows are open, door is not locked.
0: Yeah.
1: None of that.
0: Yeah.
1: You do all that around 7 or 7:38.
0: Yeah.
1: They're just walking into houses.
0: Yeah,
1: especially in the afternoon, if you're taking a nap and stuff, you're not thinking of closing the windows and the doors. And so just be aware.
0: Yeah.
1: Yeah. All right.
0: Keep your wits about you, friends. That's it for this evening's edition of the Kiss Overdrive. We hope to speak to you on Monday.
1: Have a fantastic weekend, guys. We'll see you on Monday. Stay safe and play safe.
0: And don't forget, it's the wheelbarrow and not the push. What was it again? Never mind.
1: The thought of pushing the cart down the wheelbarrow.
0: Yes.
1: Yeah.
0: Right. Okay. Inspired. Have a beautiful weekend.

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Jason Derulo playing on the biggest party on the radio, on Sri Lanka Radio. This is K Sessions. My name is Cruz, taking over for Jem and Dinasha. Keep it you till midnight, playing you your favorite songs, your favorite remixes, and I'm gonna kick it off with one of the best remixes that I could ever find to one of the best house songs ever made. It's called Duck Sauce. Plays next on Kiss Time.

0: Tessa. 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

on KISS 969. It's your boy Cruz, live in the mix, coming through 0785-969-969. Coming through, let me know your plans on the biggest party night of the week. While you hang out on the biggest party on the radio, your boy live in studio, live in the mix, from the heart of Columbus City, in the best city in the world, best country in the world. What's up, Paradise Isle? Happy Friday, happy weekend. Hope you're having a fantastic night. Your weekend starts right here, right now.

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Artie Thira hanging with me tonight on the biggest party on the radio. How are you feeling? How are you doing? Feeling good? Feeling great? Hope you're doing amazing. My name is Cruz, live in studio, live in the mix here on Kiss 96.9. 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Just like that, come on through. Kick with me, all right? 0785-969-969. All I'm missing you is you right now. Dance floor is wherever you are.

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My name is Cruz, live in studio, live in the mix. Hope you're amazing, hope you're good. All night, a big weekend there happening with me, now through 12 midnight. Hope you're doing amazing, hope your Friday is all that's just up to be. Hope it's magical, hope you got big plans for the weekend up ahead. What a tune to drop on a Friday night, one of my favorites. 0785-969-969. Come on through and get involved. Let me know your plans so that I can shout you out, give you a little clout here on the biggest party on the radio, on the biggest station in the nation, in the hottest city in the world, KISS 969 live.

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If you had a twin, I would still choose you. When I see potential, I just gotta say it though. If you had a twin, I would still choose you. 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If you had a twin, I would still choose you. When I see potential, I just gotta say it though. If you had a twin.

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Hope you're doing amazing. What's happening? Are you in the bedroom getting ready? Maybe you're already out. 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

785-969-969 to get involved. Janet Ma out in Negumbo. Big birthday celebration for her. Big 26. Happy birthday. Look, if you've got a special night, if you are celebrating out tonight, whatever it is, Kiss 969 is the place to be. You're hanging with me, live in studio, live in the mix, from the best city in the world. What's happening in Paradise Isle? Big love out to Mithila as well, who has just finished a 12-hour shift, saying the first thing that I want to do is get K-Sessions on. Look, appreciate you hanging with, man. Kicking it right here, right now, on the hottest station in the nation. This is Kiss.

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Me in the Uber headed out to Park Street Muse. That's the kind of vibe I want to know about. That's what I want for you today on the biggest party night of the week. Happy Friday. Oh, you're going to love this tune coming up next. You know it, I know it, we all know it. And that's what I want you to be tonight. I want you to be sexy and know it and shout it out loud. Live in the studio, live in the mix. My name is Cruz on the biggest party on the radio this

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original, not so much, but legendary, definitely. 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My name is Cruz, live in the mix here on Kiss 969.

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0: It takes four letters to make entertainment. The K-Sessions.

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It's time for the percolator. It's time for the percolator. It's time for the percolator. It's time for the percolator. It's time for the percolator. It's time for the percolator. It's time for the percolator. It's time for the percolator. It's time for the percolator. It's time for the percolator. 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It's time for the percolator.

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I'm right here. 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